0: Rosie Perez is not a female musician.
1: Well, I don't know what you know about her skill set, but I would never say that she's not that. Dang it. All right, so that's a lesson in listening better,
0: wow,
1: both to the clue and to the voice.
0: Steven.
1: I didn't follow Cyndi Lauper as much as you. Remember the first time I really heard her talk, she was like, oh, gee, and it's me winning this Grammy. Who knew? I guess you're right.
0: I guess that's that is exactly how she talks. What she was doing.
1: Congratulations, Donna.
0: Thank you.
1: I'll go listen to Time After Time on my drive home today.
0: You should. It's beautiful.
1: Okay.
0: I could have named that in a second.
1: Okay, Donna.
0: I'm better than you. That's all I'm trying to say.
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1: Instance, like with a C-E?
0: We're going to do it with a T-S. I-N-S-T-A-N-T-S.
1: Instance.
0: I just don't think it's necessary. I don't understand why we've done this. What it allows you to do is to take a photo. It will share it with a certain group of friends. You could just choose close friends that it shares it with. Once you see it and react to it, if you choose to, once you move to the next one, you cannot find that photo again. It's gone. Similar to Snapchat, it just sort of disappears.
1: Also, kind of sort of similar to Stories.
0: You cannot screen grab it. Then I tried, and you cannot.
1: Honestly, I don't understand the point of Stories. Like, why are you going to waste your time and curate, take the time to put words to pictures if it's going to go away?
0: Yeah, I look at Stories a lot.
1: Yeah, I don't really engage. Maybe I sound like I'm ancient. I don't really care.
0: Well, listen, I probably sound old along with you right now, though, because how you feel about Stories is how I feel about Instance. It just feels like one more thing. Let's uncomplicate social media. Let's not add more layers to it.
1: Yes, I agree. Steve. Anyway, check it out.
2: You don't know what's happening. Talk to a child or a grandchild.
1: Go love yourself.
0: What? Don't love where we landed.

0: The Atlantic hurricane season is officially underway, and the World Meteorological Organization has a list of names they are ready to assign to this year's storms. If your name happens to be on this list, prepare for the possibility that public perception of you will forever be negatively altered. If your name is Arthur, there could be a Hurricane Arthur. Bertha.
1: No, we're not doing
0: a lot
1: doing
0: of Berthas roaming the planet.
1: Let's not do Bertha. That's just so literal. I just had a baby. What should I name it? Bertha?
0: I don't think it's on the list anymore of hot baby names. Cristobal, Dolly is on the
1: list. Yes, Hurricane Dolly.
0: Hurricane Dolly, Hurricane Edward, Faye, Gonzalo, Hannah. I say I.
1: What?
0: I-S-A-I-A-S. I say I.
1: Isaiah?
0: That's not Isaiah, Donna.
1: Say it again. Spell it.
0: I-S-A-I-A-S.
1: Isaiah.
0: In the Mexican city of Hasselval.
1: What?
0: Josephine is on the list. Kyle, Leah, Marco, Nana, Omar.
1: Can I ask a question?
0: Yeah.
1: I thought they went like in alphabetical order.
0: We went Arthur, Bertha, Cristobal, Dolly, Edward, Faye, Gonzalo, Hannah, Isaiah, Josephine, Kyle, Leah, Marco, Nana, Omar, Paulette. So far, that is the alphabet.
1: Okay.
0: Then Renee, then Sally, then Teddy, then Vicky, Wilfred.
1: So where did we leave off is what I'm saying.
0: No, each year it wipes clean.
1: What? No. Like, why even involve the alphabet then if you're not doing it like, okay, the big, like we had Hurricane Helene a couple of years ago. Wouldn't the next one be I?
0: Well, okay, I think there's been other hurricanes since Helene. The alphabet over each year with hurricanes. I have to appease her. The meteorologists started following an alphabetical system with an A being the first hurricane of the season. They started that in 1953.
1: Okay, that's just very confusing.
0: What if it wasn't? If you thought of it, well, no, I'm trying to help. Just imagine that every year they just start the alphabet over.
1: Thank you.
0: But I'm sorry, Donna, about what they've done.
1: It's okay.
0: Okay.
1: Thank you.
0: Yeah, no, it's fun. We're doing a nice day.
1: We're having a good time.
2: Up North weather.
3: I'm meteorologist Mace Michaels. Partly cloudy tonight, maybe a stray storm, and lows close to 60. A slight storm chance tomorrow morning, then sunshine and pleasant. A high in the mid-70s. This weekend looks nice. Upper 70s and sunshine. Lakes, great food, and friendly faces. It's all in Worthington, Minnesota, and it's worth a look. 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

0: They've studied the studies.
1: Several scientific studies have shown.
0: And here with their findings are study buddies.
2: The perfect nerd couple.
0: Donna and Steve.
3: There's a study that says nostalgic people make for better friends.
4: Aww.
3: A 2025 study published in Cognition and Emotion found that people who are more nostalgic tend to have more close friends and put more effort into maintaining their relationships. And one of the reasons is the old memories that someone in the friend group sort of holds on to and reminisces about.
4: Yes.
3: Can help to keep your friendship from fading. They become, in friend groups, the nostalgic person, sort of the glue. They're the one who might start the thread and say, hey, we got to get together again. It's been a while since we've done a weekend trip, and we got to do it. It's that, if you're running with nostalgia a lot in your head, you're very likely the glue in your specific group. I don't think I make a great friend.
4: I would agree with that.
3: Hey! Donna.
4: I slay me. No, listen. You're in a different state.
3: Phase.
4: Of, yes, phase of life right now.
3: Okay.
4: I do not have kids. So, and I have a lot of friends who do not have kids.
3: Yeah, yeah.
4: So I would be a really good friend, just for the record.
3: Yeah.
4: So I could be the good friend to your bad friend.
3: But I think I'm good in a family setting of looking back on...
4: Well, that doesn't do anything for me.
3: I understand. You know what we're not doing? We're not returning calls or accepting invitations from people right now. No one's asking us out. And we're not asking anybody out. It seems like all of us in this phase in our circle are not reaching out a ton. Or maybe people just don't reach out to my wife and I. Do you think other people are out there having fun?
4: I do.
3: I'm fun. She's fun. We do
4: no,
3: fun.
4: No, I think it's just a very busy time of life.
3: If any of our friends are listening right now,
4: please don't call.
3: Please. If you're hearing this as a cry for an invite, it's not.
4: Yeah.
3: It's not.
4: I gotcha.
3: It's not.
4: I will not be inviting
3: please,
4: you anywhere, so
3: please.
4: Don't worry.
3: Hey, I was thinking after the walk tomorrow, I could swing by your house, do a little walkthrough.
4: I'm sorry. I will be at someone else's house. No, you're not allowed in my house till like maybe next year at some point.
3: We haven't even had our neighbors in, but once. We have one group of neighbors who
4: nobody's
3: have been in.
4: Coming in anybody's That's house. Fine. Nobody cares. Just keep your stank to yourself.
3: Oh, my gosh.
4: I didn't mean stank. I meant stink.
5: KZY.

0: I came across a list of companies who offer the best customer service. This is coming from Forbes. It's a 2026 list. I found a couple that I completely agree with, one being Trader Joe's. Very good customer service. So good. I also found Discount Tire, which I think is a really great business.
1: It's where I just got my last tires.
0: They're so good. They've helped me two times when I've had like a nail in my tire.
1: Mm-hmm.
0: And I went in, I sat in the waiting room. They went and took a look at it, raised my car, looked at the tires, came back, said, yeah, you did have a nail. We filled it in. You're fine for a while. And I said, okay, how much do I owe you? And they said, oh, no, this is part of our business model. You don't owe us anything. And I said, say what? Really? And they were like, yeah.
1: Donna walks away super suspicious, looking around.
0: I know, totally.
1: Looking up in the rafters.
0: Yeah, I mean, I just think that's amazing. They're really, really good. The UPS store is number one on this list. REI.
1: REI, they do have great customer service.
0: Chick-fil-A, of course. Ulta, Sephora, Costco.
1: Oh, of course.
0: Five Below, which I always thought was an auto parts store.
1: Yeah, Five Below is a discount store. Donna thought Five Guys was essentially Pep Boys.
0: Yes. Yes, they did.
1: And then she found out that it's actually a place where you can go and get burgers and fries.
0: I had no idea. Never been in there. You?
1: Yes.
0: Okay.
1: I did know, and I have been.
0: You got some burgers and fries and stuff?
1: Yeah, Donna. That's what I got at the burger and fry joint. Do you have someone in your life who struggles to make conversation?
0: I don't struggle to make conversation.
1: Obvious question. Where'd you guys go last night? Pizza Hut. What'd you end up doing? Did you get pizza or what'd you guys do there?
0: Okay, so Five Guys is a just burger joint.
1: Yeah, it's like a burger and fry joint. Yeah.
0: Okay. So you can't get anything else?
1: I don't know. There might be something on their menu that's a little non-burger, but it's like a burger joint. It's like going to Chipotle. Don't go in and ask for rigatoni.
0: Oh, I see.
1: They're selling you versions of burritos.
0: Okay, got it.
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1: 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It's the Daily.

0: The actor, Rupert Everett, he was in a lot of movies in the 90s. He's older now. I think he's 75 now. He is.
1: Can I say something? I'm not trying to be. You said Everett. Is it Everett or is it Everett? Everett felt weird for me. And then it's also spelled Everett. And I just wanted to see if you knew something that I didn't know.
0: I don't think so.
1: Some listeners may have felt
0: Rupert
1: safe.
0: Everett. Anyway. He said he is suffering serious consequences from his pursuit to achieve his heartthrob physique. I'm sorry. I said he was 75. He's 67.
1: So we got his name wrong and his age wrong. Anything else?
0: Yeah, I guess the whole story's wrong. Anyway, he said he ruined himself. He said now he's almost crippled as a result because he didn't stretch when he would work out. He said, I could never be bothered to do all those things like stretching, which is necessary for lifting weights. Oops. Because your tendons get tighter and tighter. He said, I didn't do any of that. So now my demise will be musculoskeletal, I think.
1: Rupee.
0: Rope.
1: Chill, bro. That's a little bleak.
0: He said now he doesn't do anything. He just walks the dog. That's it. That's his exercise.
1: Well, that's not bad.
0: I know.

0: Give us a Barry Gibb update that we didn't know we needed.
1: Barry Gibb is alive and well. He was just the victim of an internet hoax, a death hoax. He is healthy. He is happy. He is living life at his Miami area home. I don't know how these things happen, but it happened. There were false reports.
0: I know how it happens. We have accidentally killed people off on the show. I know exactly how this happens.
1: Mm-hmm.
0: Now, do we publish the article? No. Do we spin out an intentional hoax? No. But have we, multiple times, on more times than we can count on one hand, presumed and quasi-low-key announced that someone was dead and, in fact, they were alive?
1: Yeah. I don't think we need to bring attention to that.
0: I'm not right about that.
1: Over the weekend, there was an RIP Barry Gibb Facebook page that racked up almost 1 million likes.
0: Jeez Louise. Sorry, I'm going to take the alternate angle on this. I think that's a real win for Barry Gibb. You were alive and got to see your death announcement, and it got 1 million likes. Like, in today's economy of how are we gauging how interested people are still in you, your legacy, your music, it's a little bit like having a funeral when you're alive. Donna casually. The best part of it was how casual. We were telling this story about Bruce Dern working on Once Upon a Time in Hollywood with Brad Pitt on a scene and how Tarantino kind of chewed Brad Pitt out. So casually, Donna was like, yeah, that was from Bruce Dern, RIP. I think he's alive. And she immediately, you caught yourself.
1: I had seen a story about how he and his daughter Laura Dern attended an event together. So that's why I was like, RIP, he's not dead. RIP when the time comes. That's what I'm going to add to everything I'm unsure of.
0: So how do we do this? We then would say the celebrity that we're not totally sure if they're alive or not.
1: All right.
0: We say RIP, then pause.
1: When the time comes.
0: Say, okay, that way if they need
1: to
0: edit.
1: Pause, Google, then add when the time comes.
0: So here, now I'll do the full sound of what this will sound like here, okay?
1: Okay.
0: So we would say like, Bruce Dern, RIP, when the time comes. Okay, I like it. I like the addition of the keyboard strokes. That's nice. Okay.
1: We should actually just have a sound effect of a keyboard thing so we could just hit it real quick.
0: Oh, gosh. I don't think we need it. We so often are saying things, and while they're coming out of our mouth, the keyboards are all but smoking at various points of the show when we're in water that we know is a little too deep for us to be swimming in.
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3: I'm meteorologist Mace Michaels. Partly cloudy tonight, maybe a stray storm, and lows close to 60. A slight storm chance tomorrow morning, then sunshine and pleasant. A high in the mid-70s. This weekend looks nice. Upper 70s and sunshine. Lakes, great food, and friendly faces. It's all in Worthington, Minnesota, and it's worth a look. Right now it's 73.
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0: All right. Target is redesigning their shopping carts.
1: Now, I have felt that the shopping cart is working pretty good. Just work on the wheels. You can just get all four wheels functioning at the same time. That's as far advanced as I need something to get. What are they trying to do?
0: Well, it's a new Series 3 APC model with smoother maneuverability and ergonomic handles. It's got a deeper, more comfortable, and secure child seat. It's got increased basket space for bulk items. It's got larger cup holders for anything from snacks to Starbucks to sippy cups, and a modern design with durability and sustainability in mind. And all the carts are plastic, and they're fully recyclable, and they're not all arriving at once. Target says they're coming to most of the stores in the years ahead, but they have been in the works for like 6 years.
1: Yes. You kind of know that, I guess you'll know when you hold one.
0: Yeah, especially
1: the handles
0: underneath.
1: Are a little different. It's the gray and red all put together, because right now they have a lot of all red. So there's sort of an identifier. Can I read to you what the vice president of store design said about the shopping cart?
0: Yes, please.
1: She said, her name is Sarah. Hi, Sarah.
0: Hey, Sarah.
1: A successful, iconic cart had to do several things. Now, let's stop right there. I get it. You are work. They've said, help us with the shopping cart. But I think maybe we stop short of saying an iconic cart. You ever talk to someone who's a little too into their job at that time at dinner? And you're like, okay, if you lead with an iconic cart, I just feel like I would have changed that word. Made it a little more approachable.
0: Oh, sure.
1: At any rate, a successful iconic cart had to do several things: provide an effortless experience, be as durable as it is reliable, and have a low environmental impact. No other shopping cart in today's marketplace meets all these aspirations. Does Sarah think, and again, much love to Sarah, I love Target, does she think that we're all sitting at home comparing shopping carts and then coming home at the end of the day and saying, you know what, no other shopping cart in today's marketplace does meet these expectations?
0: Sarah did?
1: What?
0: She's ChatGPT.
1: That might be right.
0: I don't think those are Sarah's words. I do like the handle.
1: Looks cool.
0: I do like there's handles on the side that you can grip. There's a spot for your phone.
1: Mm-hmm.
0: I really like that. And
1: you can top grab, side grab.
0: The seat for the child looks cool. And what I really like the best is underneath the basket is more room for bulky items like toilet paper, water, cases of water, that type of thing.
1: Yeah.
0: Taller as well.
1: I'm looking forward to these.
0: Me too.

0: How about this double date? Kylie and Kendall Jenner double dating with Timothy Chalamet and Jacob Elordi. Huh?
1: Pretty nice foursome right there.
0: Let's not say that.
1: Foursome, like you go play golf.
0: Okay.
1: Okay.
0: Okay, sorry.
1: You dirty
0: You're
1: pervert.
0: A pervert.
1: You're a dirty, dirty,
0: you
1: dirty bird.
0: You are the
1: You're
0: worst.
1: The dirtiest bird.
2: And I really like that.
0: Kendall and Jacob, Kendall Jenner and Jacob Elordi went on a...

0: Yeah, he's very tall.
1: He's 6'5", too tall?
0: No, that's fine.
2: 6'10".
0: Getting up there.
2: I misspoke.
0: Okay.
2: He's 7'5".
0: What kind of bed are you sleeping in, sir? Have you ever seen Lincoln's bed?
2: Abraham?
0: His feet had to be hanging over that thing.
2: How tall do we think Abe Lincoln was?
0: Tall, right? If you look at the bedroom in which he
2: 6'4".
0: Passed away. That's pretty tall, right?
2: Wait, he passed away in a bedroom?
0: Yeah, across the street from the theater.
2: Oh, they brought him over there and then he died in the bedroom?
0: Yeah.
2: If you're just tuning in, we're talking about whether or not Abraham Lincoln could have fit in his own bed.
0: I think he fit in his own bed. I think it was the lady's bed whose house he was in.
2: Okay, so what do I Google? What bed did Lincoln die in?
0: Yeah, sure.
2: Bed,
0: yeah.
2: Lincoln,
0: okay.
2: Gosh.
0: This is so fun.
2: Anyway, 7:22 a.m., April 15th, 1865. Sorry, but
0: it's just so sad.
2: Okay, that feels a little manufactured. 200 years later, just because you were there, it's still enough time has passed. Oh, yeah, that's a small bed.
0: Very small. See, I know stuff.
2: I guess. Oh,
0: random stuff.
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0: Don, I asked a question on Facebook. What is a trend that should never come back? I'm going to start. We've talked about this recently. The low-rise jean.
1: Oh, hate.
0: I would just like to say, for pretty much no one, this does not help the appearance of your stomach or your butt.
1: You know what it's really bad for?
0: What?
1: Normal-sized people.
0: Yeah, human beings.
1: There was a time where you could not find any mid-rise, high-rise jeans.
0: Because they were all low.
1: Everything was low. And the zipper is like, you know, the size of your thumb when you hold it up. And it's like, stop with this trend.
0: I felt sorry for all of you ladies out there who were trying to buy swimsuits like 5 years ago when it was pretty much just butt hanging out. I cannot imagine, Donna. I cannot imagine a scenario where where I say, I'm going to go to the pool, and then you see me walk past you as you're sitting upright in your chaise lounge, and my entire butt is out. You see this so much more often with women at pools, like young ladies. It's like a butt parade. They're just like, all right, I'm going to think I'm going to have my butt out now. And should I join that party? Should I cinch my swimsuit up? Give myself a wedgie and then say, all right, fine.
1: Please
0: if you
1: don't.
0: Guys want to have butts out, my butt's coming out. And that's going to make you all want to put your butts back in.
1: Right. I don't need to see you unclothed.
0: I love how old we're getting.
2: I can play it whenever I want.
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2: Sure.

0: a random list now of stars who have turned down opportunities to be on Dancing with the Stars. I could imagine a celebrity going through a back and forth.
1: Yeah.
0: You're sort of admitting you might not be at the status of celebrity that you used to be. Charlie Sheen.
2: Him, I could see doing it. Doing well? No.
0: Yeah.
2: No, he'd be eliminated by the second week.
0: Lauren Conrad from The Hills.
2: She could do it.
0: Rosie O'Donnell turned it down.
2: That was probably smart.
0: Lindsay Lohan. There would have been a time.
2: Maybe. Yeah, but I don't know. Is she trying to make a comeback? I think she is.
0: Now I think she has ascended back above. There was a time where her star was really big, and then she could have used a little reputation rehab on Dancing with the Stars.
2: Sure.
0: Betty White turned it down. God rest her soul. She said no. So did Neve Campbell. So did Martha Stewart. John Stamos said
2: okay,
0: no.
2: Okay, John Stamos, that was probably smart.
0: If they would ask you, Donna.
2: No, the answer is no.
0: Okay. We didn't even get to the pay, ladies and gentlemen.
2: I don't know. I'm not doing it. I hate it.
0: 50 grand an episode.
2: No. I'm not good at memorizing dance moves. Because I think a lot of times when things are choreographed, there's an understanding that you have a basic, you know, understanding of how dance works.
0: Mm-hmm.
2: It kind of reminds me of yoga. You get in there and they're like, okay, downward dog, and then do the warrior thing and boom, boom. And now, okay, and now move into that. And I'm like, I have no idea what you're talking about.
0: I would
2: zero.
0: Pay,
2: I'm starting at zero.
0: I would pay $25 to $50 in cash to watch you at a yoga class.
2: It would not go well. No.
0: For you.
2: Correct.
0: For me, auditing, it would be one of the best moments of my week.
2: I understand that. See, this is you speaking as someone who is good at everything he does.
0: No, I am not.
2: You are too. You're like, no. I'm going to play the guitar. Now, all of a sudden, you're fluent in guitar. You're like, hand pan, never seen one in my living room before, but I do now. And now you're like, all of a sudden, you're a savant.
0: No. No, I don't think it's that I'm good at a lot of things. I actually think that is, you're overinflating that. I think the more accurate thing is that you're actually bad at a whole lot of things.
2: Wow.
0: I'm joking. It's a joke.
2: Now listen, here's the thing.
0: What?
2: I'm pretty mediocre at a lot of things.
0: Jill of all trades.
2: Sure. I'll be Jill.
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5: I'm meteorologist Mace Michaels. Partly cloudy tonight, maybe a stray storm, and lows close to 60. A slight storm chance tomorrow morning, then sunshine and pleasant. A high in the mid-70s. This weekend looks nice. Upper 70s and sunshine. Lakes, great food, and friendly faces. It's all in Worthington, Minnesota, and it's worth a look. It's 71 right now.
0: If you have something to tell us or ask us, you can reach us by texting our KZY studio line at 218-444-4955. 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

0: Boy, this could be a really interesting breakthrough. There is an AI translator that they say can help to interpret your dog's sounds, body language. What's happening? What is your dog thinking? What's going on over there? There's a startup based in China, and they just launched this new wearable device for pets, and it claims to translate animal emotions into human speech with, get this, close to 95% accuracy. What happens is a gadget would hang from your pet's collar to figure out what your pet is trying to say. $118.
1: Not bad.
0: Not bad. I mean, paying for a pet for anything, pay for a bag of food, it's a ton of money.
1: Right. Because then you could be like, oh, he doesn't feel good.
0: Yeah.
1: Oh, he has a headache. Oh, he has to go out.
0: Right. Yeah.
1: Oh, he's very happy. He sees something.
0: Right? Or, you know what? He's not sad. He's tired. Quick question about dogs. Why do they always look forlorn and sad? Most dogs, if you look at most dog faces, standard face dog looks sad, looks cute. But if you had to say, is that a happy or sad thing you're looking at? You would say sad.
1: It's probably the equivalent of like resting bitch face.
0: And for many of them, that's a literal thing.
1: Right? That's right. For mine.
0: Yeah.
1: That's right. Because she's a girl.
2: KZY.

0: The internet has some examples of times that something was lost in translation. In most of these situations, these are occurrences where a different country tried to translate a sign into English for their English-speaking visitors.
1: Okay.
0: And something was lost in translation. For instance, a notice at a bakery said, "Do not touch bread with hands. Please use tongue." That's a close one. They meant tongs.
1: That's fun.
0: Some dude just licking
1: super
0: a loaf.
1: Fun, yeah.
0: Right?
1: Yeah.
0: A translated description of a menu item said braised duck with two kinds of bacteria. That's not what they meant.
1: No, what did they mean?
0: That's not what they meant. I don't know what they meant.
1: Oh, no.
0: A sign outside of a pizza place that said fresh, period, always, period, delirious. We think they meant delicious there.
1: You know, it happens.
0: A sign outside of a business said closed for revolution, open soon. I think they meant remodeling.
1: Oh.
0: I don't think they meant revolution. A sign promoting Wi-Fi accidentally used wife.
1: Oh,
0: so
1: yeah.
0: It said, "No wife, no problem. We free you 1 month wife to try. If not satisfied, just return it to us within 30 days. No need to pay."
1: Nice.
0: Nice.
1: I like it.
0: All right, I'm out of here.
1: Oh, that's real abrupt. Bye, everybody. Okay, bye, Steve.
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show cold. Never thought that you was like this. I took the tag off and made you priceless. I just spent a half a meal on a chandelier. Now you try and cut me off like a light switch. Try and stay in Ali. 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

0: I'm meteorologist Mace Michaels. Partly cloudy tonight, maybe a stray storm, and lows close to 60. A slight storm chance tomorrow morning, then sunshine and pleasant. A high in the mid-70s. This weekend looks nice. Upper 70s and sunshine. Lakes, great food, and friendly faces. It's all in Worthington, Minnesota, and it's worth a look. It's 69 degrees right now.
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2: What's going on with the airspace?
3: Center is shut down, completely shut down.
1: Systems went down at Minneapolis Air Traffic Control Systems, grounding flights in 9 states, confusing pilots and the tower at Minneapolis-St. Paul. It lasted 90 minutes, but delays could last for a day or two, says ABC aviation contributor John Nance.
4: When you're talking about the Air Route Traffic Control Center, which is what this was, Minneapolis ARTCC, that controls your flight when it's above 30,000 feet, moving back and forth across the country. And without the communications, without the radar, that's just a major problem.
1: Those problems got worse when thunderstorms temporarily grounded flights across the Northeast. Facebook got a notification it doesn't like at all, a court in New Mexico ordering Meta to pay $567 million to pay for mental health harm to children across platforms. For the first time, scientists have used AI to create viruses that don't exist in nature. A paper in Thursday's journal Science says the AI-created virus was able to infect bacterial cells in a lab, but did not use viruses that harm humans. Researchers trained AI to predict DNA sequences, similar to how ChatGPT trains AI in the next word of a sentence. On the plus side, it could solve genetic disorders and antibiotic-resistant infections. The downside? A rogue researcher could create a bioweapon. Every city in Italy has been placed under the highest heat alert. In the U.S., Southwest, even hotter now. Extreme heat warnings as high as 120 through Sunday. Michael Simpson of Florida is facing attempted murder charges for allegedly shutting off a diver's air supply in a turf fight over lobster fishing. ABC's Victor Akendo.
5: Simpson's family says he has devoted his life to boating safety and even serves on a boating safety council. They call the allegations categorically false.
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7: I'm meteorologist Mace Michaels. Partly cloudy tonight, maybe a stray storm, and lows close to 60. A slight storm chance tomorrow morning, then sunshine and pleasant. A high in the mid.

mid-70s. This weekend looks nice, upper 70s and sunshine. Lakes, great food, and friendly faces. It's all in Worthington, Minnesota, and it's worth a look. Currently at 68.

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28: I'm meteorologist Mace Michaels. Partly cloudy tonight, maybe a stray storm, and lows close to 60. A slight storm chance tomorrow morning, then sunshine and pleasant. A high in the mid-70s. This weekend looks nice. Upper 70s and sunshine. Lakes, great food, and friendly faces. It's all in Worthington, Minnesota, and it's worth a look. Currently at 68.

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1: up north weather. I'm meteorologist Mace Michaels. Partly cloudy tonight, maybe a stray storm, and lows close to 60. A slight storm chance tomorrow morning, then sunshine and pleasant, a high in the mid-70s. This weekend looks nice, upper 70s and sunshine. Lakes, great food, and friendly faces. It's all in Worthington, Minnesota, and it's worth a look. It's 67 right now.

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25: I'm meteorologist Mace Michaels. Partly cloudy tonight, maybe a stray storm, and lows close to 60. A slight storm chance tomorrow morning, then sunshine and pleasant. A high in the mid-70s. This weekend looks nice. Upper 70s and sunshine. Lakes, great food, and friendly faces. It's all in Worthington, Minnesota, and it's worth a look. It's 67 right now.

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1: From ABC News, I'm Wayne Cabot. Well, so much for that quick summer getaway. Summer storms caused hundreds of cancellations across the country after a day when the entire airspace was shut down across nine states from a systems outage in Minneapolis. Hundreds of flights were unable to take off. Others were forced to divert. ABC Aviation contributor John Nance says it lasted 90 minutes, but it's going to take days to recover.
2: From the airline's point of view, the ripple effect is monstrous because you've got crews in places that they really shouldn't be. In other words, you've got crew timeout problems. You've got people in places that they don't have the equipment to fly because that's someplace else. Anytime you put this system on the ground, any part of it for 90 minutes, you've got a ripple effect that will go on for at least a couple of days before the airline are fully back to normal.
1: The evacuation zones for folks around Spokane will remain in place for weeks, says the Sheriff John Nowles.
3: When they are inhaling these kinds of toxic fumes and substances that are airborne, it might not be fatal immediately, but it can cause serious health risks and death years later down the road.
1: A serial arsonist admits to starting one of the fires that destroyed 900 homes, saying that fire is powerful and beautiful. His attorneys have asked for a mental health evaluation. New Jersey Senator Cory Booker on the third death of a migrant taken to the privately run detention center in Newark.
4: Every single day DHS keeps Delaney Hall open is another choice to let this happen again, three times already.
1: On the Senate floor, Booker calling for Congress to shut down Delaney Hall. Olympian David Hearn accused of vandalizing the reflecting can take a victory lap. Federal judge dismissing the criminal case with prejudice, meaning the government can't charge him again. Celebrity daughter Northwest just dropped the video for her debut album at age 13. 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
5: Up North weather.
6: I'm meteorologist Mace Michaels. Partly cloudy tonight, maybe a stray storm, and lows close to 60. A slight storm chance tomorrow morning, then sunshine and pleasant. A high in the mid-70s. This weekend looks nice, upper 70s and sunshine. Lakes, great food, and friendly faces. It's all in Worthington, Minnesota, and it's worth a look. It's 67 right now.

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26: I'm meteorologist Mace Michaels. Partly cloudy tonight, maybe a stray storm, and lows close to 60. A slight storm chance tomorrow morning, then sunshine and pleasant. A high in the mid-70s. This weekend looks nice. Upper 70s and sunshine. Lakes, great food, and friendly faces. It's all in Worthington, Minnesota, and it's worth a look. It's 65 right now.

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3: Mostly sunny today. We'll get to 75 for a high this afternoon with wind out of the northwest at 5 to 15. Tonight, mostly clear, 52. Tomorrow, sunshine, 80. On Sunday, it will be partly cloudy with a high of 78. 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
7: Up North weather.
8: Mostly sunny today. We'll get to 75 for a high this afternoon with wind out of the northwest at 5 to 15. Tonight, mostly clear, 52. Tomorrow, sunshine, 80 on Sunday. It will be partly cloudy with a high of 78. 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I'm meteorologist Sean Cable. 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

The National Weather Service in Grand Forks has issued a severe thunderstorm warning for northeastern Menominee County in northwestern Minnesota, southern Clearwater County in northwestern Minnesota, until 5:30 a.m. At 4:54 a.m., a severe thunderstorm was located over northern White Earth Nation, or 40 miles west of Bemidji, moving east at 45 miles per hour. Hazard, ping pong ball size hail. Source, radar indicated. Impact, people and animals outdoors will be injured. Expect damage to roofs, siding, windows, and vehicles. Locations impacted include Island Lake in Menominee County, Rice Lake, Roy Lake, Bella Lou, Alida, Pine Bend, and Zirkle. 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
1: north weather. Mostly sunny today. We'll get to 75 for a high this afternoon with wind out of the northwest at 5 to 15. Tonight, mostly clear, 52. Tomorrow, sunshine, 80. On Sunday, it will be partly cloudy with a high of 78. 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

The National Weather Service in Grand Forks has issued a severe thunderstorm warning for Northern Hubbard County, Southern Beltrami County, until 6 a.m. At 5:18 a.m., a severe thunderstorm was located near Basita, or 12 miles southwest of Bemidji, moving east at 45 miles per hour. Hazard, ping pong ball size hail. Source, radar indicated. 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
1: 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Should be out relatively soon.

0: You're starting to feel it. Your eyes are starting to glaze over and your stomach is discussing its dissatisfaction. It's lunchtime, but now you're going to spend the next 15 minutes trying to figure out where to go. 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
6: Up north weather.
7: Mostly sunny today. We'll get to 75 for a high this afternoon with wind out of the northwest at 5 to 15. Tonight, mostly clear, 52. Tomorrow, sunshine, 80 on.
8: The National Weather Service in Grand Forks has issued a severe thunderstorm warning for Central Hubbard County, Southeastern Clearwater County in northwestern Minnesota until 6:15 a.m. at 5:32 a.m. A severe thunderstorm was located over Lake Itasca, or 22 miles southwest of Bemidji, moving east at 40 miles per hour. Hazard, half dollar size hail. Source, radar indicated. Impact, damage to vehicles is expected. This severe thunderstorm will remain over mainly rural areas of Central Hubbard and southeastern Clearwater counties. For your protection, move to an interior room on the lowest floor of a building.

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The National Weather Service in Grand Forks has issued a severe thunderstorm warning for southern Hubbard County, north central Wadena County, east central Becker County in northwestern Minnesota until 6:45 a.m. At 5:52 a.m., a severe thunderstorm was located near two inlets, or 27 miles west of Walker, moving east at 35 miles per hour. Hazard, ping pong ball size hail. Source, radar indicated. Impact, people and animals outdoors will be injured. Expect damage to roofs, siding, windows, and vehicles. Locations impacted include Park Rapids, Ackley, Nevis, Osage, Huntersville, Hubbard, and Dorset. For your protection, move to an interior room on the lowest floor of a building.

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1: From ABC News, I'm Mike Dubusky. Facebook's parent company is now facing an additional $567 million in fines after it was found liable in a New Mexico court for contributing to the teen mental health crisis. It comes on top of the $375 million a jury there had previously ordered Meta to pay. ABC's Sophie Flay.
2: The ruling says Meta intentionally

0: used against Iran.
1: Alaska Senator Lisa Murkowski says she's opposed to confirming Todd Blanche as attorney general, citing concerns about the weaponization of the DOJ. Maine Republican Susan Collins has also said she's against Blanche, who currently serves as acting AG and can only afford to lose two votes if he's to be confirmed. And at least six people are dead in Thailand after a gunman opened fire at a school in Bangkok. Authorities say the suspect, who was killed, was a student at the school. You're listening to ABC News.
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4: 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It was a small cell to the west when I first noted it this morning about 3 a.m. or just before 3 a.m. And as it has drifted eastward, it has gained, obviously, and turned into a line of thunderstorms that actually part of a little bit of a, well, quite a bit of a cool front, actually, as it makes transition. But here's where we are right now. These are the last couple that had been issued. Severe thunderstorm warnings that are, let's say, still in effect until 6:15. We had the storm that was located over Lake Itasca, and that had brought about a severe thunderstorm warning for central Hubbard and southeastern Clearwater County. That's till 6:15. And we had another one that had involved some hail as well as some heavy rain. And wind gusts generally have stayed under 50 for the most part with these systems. And another one that is for southern Hubbard County, north central Wadena, and east central Becker County. And that's until 6:45. So that's those are the ones that are currently in place right now as regards the severe weather. So that's where it is. And again, if you've been a part of this, you know some very heavy rain and, yes, some hail has been associated with this as well. That may be more significant in some areas than others. There are just a few spots of hail that had shown up as part of the overall system. So not everywhere, but unfortunately, some have been impacted by that. And continues to drift eastward. So as of right now, again, much of Hubbard, well, it looks like all of Hubbard County is still involved in severe thunderstorm warning, and as well parts of Wadena County, and not currently under a warning Cass County as of right now, but the general direction of the system is it has been headed that way. So kind of on standby there regarding the weather, and in hopes that it falls below the threshold a little bit, but thus far it's been pretty significant where it has impacted, and we can see just watching radar, again, some indications of an area of hail that is perhaps just a little bit to the north of Park Rapids. So do note that if you're in that region this morning, and there's a little bit of a build on the back end of it that does not look like this is going to be a long situation this morning, but there's still potential that there could be a little build again on the back end. So that's where we are right now. Some pretty heavy weather for some as this system has moved on through. Aside from that, here in Bemidji, we have 57, is lightened up as far as the precipitation considerably in the last half hour. And we have a north breeze at 8 miles per hour this morning. We'll take a look at the forecast in just a bit for the remainder of today and the weekend, which actually looks very, very nice. A few sports notes now. Vikings continue training camp. They'll hold another practice at their facility in Eagan later today. They kick off the preseason on August 15th, so 8 days away. That's the next Saturday now, not tomorrow, but next Saturday. And that'll be on the road against the New York Giants. See what else we have here. Twins salvage their series finale against the Royals. They won 4-3. It was Brooks Lee putting them up in the top of the eighth after driving in two with a single. They snapped a four-game skid. We'll visit Milwaukee for a three-game set that starts tonight. Lynx had won 10 in a row. They lost yesterday. They dropped to the L.A. Sparks at Target Center, 89-82. Olivia Miles had a great game, 23 points for the Lynx, led all scorers, but not enough. Again, they had won 10 in a row. Will host Las Vegas tomorrow. And Minnesota United returns to Leagues Cup play tonight. All right, so at the moment, here in downtown Bemidji, again, still some remnant rain shower activity, but it was heavy for a while in there. There were, I can tell you, on my route in this morning, there were some hailstones that were incorporated into some very, very heavy rain. It,

0: was not a constant hail situation for me on my way in, but there were a few hailstones that were associated with that, and other areas have been hit harder in that regard. And what we're seeing on the radar is indications, the radar indicated hail kind of popping up and then dissipating for a while and then popping up again. So again, areas just north of Park Rapids in the most recent radar update suggesting might be getting some hail as part of the system this morning. Sunny and 76 eventually. West-northwesterlies at 6 to 11. 53 for the overnight tonight. 80 and sunshine tomorrow. Just a light breeze from the west-southwest. And then Saturday night, a slight chance of showers. 55. Sunny 78 on Sunday. Beautiful summer weekend coming up. Barometer 29.91 right now. Is down a little bit from yesterday. North breeze 8. Relative humidity 94%. Again, not out of the woods regarding some heavy weather in our KZY territory this morning. We'll say that Bemidji right now appears to be in the, it has passed on through, let's put it that way, at this stage. Cass Lake, it looks like, might be next in line to have it move on through there or pass on through that region. And at the moment, we are still seeing Park Rapids being impacted by it. And it looks like areas around Leech Lake. But right now, that would be next in line. But right now, there doesn't appear to be severe weather attached to that. So we'll have to see what happens as regards any additional advisories. But the overall system seems to have lost some of its intensity as it continues further eastward this morning. All right, so that's where we are. 57 in downtown Bemidji, 11 minutes after 6 at 95.5 KZY.
1: All the hits from yesterday and today.

The National Weather Service in Duluth, Minnesota has issued a severe thunderstorm warning for West Central Cass County until 7 a.m. At 6:13 a.m., a severe thunderstorm was located near Park Rapids, or 22 miles southwest of Walker, moving east at 30 miles per hour. Hazard, quarter-size hail. Source, radar indicated. Impact, damage to vehicles is expected. Locations impacted include Bacchus. For your protection, move to an interior room on the lowest floor of a building.

0: That's Harry Styles. This is 95.5 KZY. Again, we have watched the progression of a line, what has become a line of thunderstorm activity as it has pushed into now our east and southeastern regions of our KZY territory this morning. And again, it did extend the Duluth Weather Service office is responsible for issuing advisories in the eastern KZY territory, and central Cass County was added here a little while ago as far as severe potential. There has been some areas of hail involved in these systems as they have come on through, of course, in addition to very heavy rain. Winds, gusts generally under 50 miles per hour, still a substantial breeze, but not the destructive heavy winds associated generally with this system. So there is that, but we'll keep an eye on the situation. It generally has moved eastward, and here in Bemidji, we're on, I would say, not even on the back end at this point, as it has pushed out to the east, and it continues to impact areas, but not specifically in the Bemidji area at this point. This is KZY. We're going to check the complete forecast. The weekend actually looks magnificent, and that forecast will be coming up here in a little bit. Kev Jackson is in the building. He'll be along with us also not too far down the road. 6:27 on our Friday as we hit the weekend.
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0: 95.5 KGY. Taking a look at our forecast, again, still some remnant heavy weather, primarily southeast of Bemidji and in our KZY territory in parts of Cass County as that system continues to push on through. There was some hail involved, some heavy rain, and some winds up to 50 as that system pushed on through. We're looking for sunshine at 76 today. Northwesterly breezes 6 to 11 once we're done with this stuff this morning. Clear and 53 for the overnight tonight. Sunny 80 tomorrow. Not much breeze what there is from the west and southwest. And then, slight chance of a shower maybe on Saturday night and then sunny and 78 on Sunday. Dig that. Barometer 2991 steady right now. North breeze 8. And we have 57 in downtown Bemidji at KZY.
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0: 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Today's hottest, yesterday's coolest. Cam visits soon. We had good news regarding the Twins and not so good news regarding the Lynx. And he'll cover that, and we'll talk about other stuff, too, here in just a little bit at KZY as we hit the weekend.
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0: 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Everything's fine in my mind.
1: Okay.
0: Actually, I'm kind of waiting for a little more light to see if I got any hail damage as I was coming in this morning.
1: Was hailing when you came in?
0: Not a lot. It was, however. Yeah. It was one of those deals where we had the very hard rain, and then every now and then I ran into a stretch of 100 yards or so where I was seeing stuff bounce. So, yeah. And if you watched the system this morning as it came on through here at on the radar, you could see that every now and then you'd have a little circle of pink on there, and the pink is generally an indicator of hail.
1: Okay.
0: And it doesn't mean there can't be hail without the pink, but if the pink is there, there's a good chance there's hail involved. So, in the midst of some of these cells that came through here, and it was this one, and this kind of expanded, there were some areas of hail, hence the severe thunderstorm warnings that we were getting. Wind, it was buffeting the vehicle pretty well, but gusts from the system were not expected to surpass 50. And, of course, by the standards we've set in the last few years, that's not a big deal. That's still quite a significant wind, but...
1: Yeah.
0: Anyway, so dealing with that as we usher in some slightly cooler air, and it just doesn't seem like we can do it without hail and wind now, but we did have some more of that this morning, and some warnings that came about. And as of right now, let's see if what we have for active. Yeah, southern Hubbard County and central Cass County still under a warning right now. So...
1: All right.
0: And yeah, there has been some hail associated with these storms as they zing on through this morning. And would say that actually right now, because I was just using the standard applying of the pink showing up on the radar as embedded, there does appear to be some of that that is involved in that system that is now... to the east, southeast of Park Rapids, and that is continuing again into west central Cass County. So there you go. Significant rain. I don't know how much, but because I didn't have my gauge here with me, but I'm guessing that Lucas Manor got some rain this morning, as it was pretty widespread as it put.
2: The National Weather Service in Grand Forks has issued a severe thunderstorm warning for southeastern Hubbard County, northern Wadena County, until 7:30 a.m. At 6:44 a.m., severe thunderstorms were located along a line extending from Chamberlain to near Huntersville, moving southeast at 25 miles per hour. Hazard, 60 miles per hour wind gusts and half-dollar size hail. Source: radar indicated. Impact, hail damage to vehicles is expected. Expect wind damage to roofs, siding, and trees. Locations impacted include Monaga, Ackley, Huntersville, Hubbard, Nimrod, Oyland, and Chamberlain. For your protection, move to an interior room on the lowest floor of a building.
0: Yeah, so just as I was acknowledging the radar showing some areas of pink in the region that was just described, then came the warning. So, yeah, we're not done with it completely in our KZY territory yet. But again, would say that here in Bemidji, it appears that that has passed.
1: Okay.
0: So many of us at this point have seen what we're going to see, but not done yet as it continues to push to the east. And in particular, again, areas to the southeast in our KZY territory that are being impacted now. So, there you go.
1: Okay.
0: So yesterday, the Twins win. They scored 4 runs. Apparently, that's what it takes. So they win 4-3 and salvage a game out of that series. So they've ended their winning streak, and just in time for them to end their winning streak. They ended their losing streak. The Lynx ended their winning streak.
1: Correct.
0: And You know, I know you think that it indicates that I'm not paying attention, but I was actually looking at a headline that indicated exactly that, what I said. I just wasn't thinking as I was reading the headline, but...
1: Okay.
0: Yeah.
1: The Lynx had a 10-game winning streak going. It ended last night as they lost.
0: Just proving it. Lynx losing streak snapped is what it says.
1: Whoopsie-daisy.
0: Whoopsie-daisy.
1: 89-82 was the final. They were outscored 23-11 in the fourth quarter.
0: Well, so much for that dream.
1: Yeah, okay. Olivia Miles, 23 points. Nafisa Collier, 21. Seven players in double figures for the Sparks. Lynx fell to 25-7. And they'll host the Las Vegas Aces, the defending WNBA champs, tomorrow at noon at Target Center. That's a big one.
0: Okay.
1: That's a big one. Maybe they were looking ahead a little bit.
0: You think so?
1: It's possible.
0: Possible.
1: Twins, meanwhile, rallied for a win over Kansas City. Got a two-run single from Brooks Lee in the top of the eighth to grab the lead and snap a four-game losing streak. 4-3 win was the final. That hit capped off a three-run eighth. Also included an RBI single from Josh Bell. Royce Lewis had a solo homer in the fifth. Bailey Ober went six innings, allowed three runs on six hits, got a no decision. Reliever Cody Funderburk got the win. Yandris Gomez, his 15th save with a scoreless ninth. And the Twins are tied for second in the Central, three games behind the White Sox, and only a half game out of the final wild card spot. So they lose two out of three, and they gain ground.
0: Mm-hmm.
1: Only in the American League.
0: No.
1: 6:40 tonight, they are...
0: There's a bit of season left, for what it's worth.
1: There is. They're in Milwaukee tonight to start a three-game weekend series. First pitch, 6:40, pregame at 6 on KBUN Sports Radio, 104.5 KBUN Plus, FM 100.1. Brewers are pretty good.
0: Yeah.
1: They're not the Dodgers.
0: I played golf with Hodges yesterday. I'm like,
1: yeah.
0: Whatever.
1: Okay. What are they? They're leading the division. Aren't they?
0: Yeah, they are. Yeah, I think they're out in front of the league right now.
1: Wow.
0: Yeah.
1: Well, maybe they are the Dodgers. I don't know.
0: Well, yeah, I'll have to check the standings, but that's the rumor I've heard.
1: Vikings had the day off.
0: Could be Hodges was lying, though.
1: It's possible. Vikings had the day
0: it's
1: off yesterday.
0: Possible, he says. He also wanted me to touch. He asked me if I wanted to touch his golf bag for good luck. He's got a Packers golf bag.
1: Let's see. Wisconsin guys. The Vikes resume training camp with an afternoon practice today in Eagan. And what else we got going on? We actually had an NFL preseason game last night, the Hall of Fame game. Carolina Panthers beat the Arizona Cardinals 33-30.
0: I was glued, I say.
1: Okay, to that game or something else?
0: I would have to be glued to my chair to watch it, let me put it that way.
1: A couple local notes. We got town ball baseball playoff action beginning this weekend. District 5B, the Bemidji Blue Ox, will be at Bluffton Saturday at 11. Winner plays Sunday at noon. The loser will play an elimination game Saturday at 4. In the Section 5A tournament, opening round, the ninth-seeded Bucks are at number one Moorhead. Are in Moorhead to battle the number one Moorhead Mudcats Saturday at 1:30. The winner will play Sunday at 5. The loser plays an elimination game Sunday at 11. And a news note for the Lumberjack Radio Network. 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The entire fall broadcast schedule will be released next Friday in conjunction with the Security Bank USA Lumberjack Scramble.
0: Okie dokie.
1: There you go.
0: The Brewers are leading the league. They have 72 wins. The Braves, Atlanta, has 70.
1: Okay.
0: And the Dodgers have 69.
1: How about that?
0: Yeah. So, there you go. Good for them. It is 6:52 at KZY. The former federal immigration director is hoping to challenge Representative Pete Stauber. DFL-backed Trina Swanson faces reality TV star Luke Gulbranson in next Tuesday's 8th District Democratic primary. Swanson says she left her federal immigration job last September after being asked to check the visa status of a nanny spouse. Her campaign focuses on affordability, data centers, and mining. Stauber has won his last three elections and has raised $2 million compared to Swanson's $300,000. A Nato Wash man is facing 6 felony charges after police say he threatened to stab a woman if she didn't buy him alcohol and then killed 2 of her pets and seriously injured a 3rd with a kitchen knife. 44-year-old lineman Ray Weaver was charged Monday in Mahnomen County District Court with second-degree assault with a dangerous weapon, felony threats of violence, 3 counts of felony animal torture, and felony failure to appear. The complaint notes Weaver had an active warrant for felony domestic assault and third-degree assault at the time of the incident, stemming from a failure to appear at a July 14th hearing. The severe drought is raising wildfire concerns across nearly all of northeastern Minnesota. The latest U.S. Drought Monitor shows nearly 90% of Minnesota is in drought, with more than a 3rd in severe drought. The National Weather Service says much of the region has received only 75 to 80% of its normal precipitation, and the drought could persist into October. The Department of Natural Resources and Duluth have issued a drought warning, and they're asking residents to reduce water use. Federal forecasters say northern Minnesota is the nation's only region expected to have elevated significant wildfire potential into November. And the Minnesota State Fair is considered the top fair in the country. USA Today reports they came to the conclusion based on factors like high attendance, massiveness, and enormous economic impact. Wisconsin finished 2nd. Iowa and Illinois were 7th and 8th. The Great Minnesota Get-Together runs August 27th through September 7th this year. Those are the stories we're following this morning at KZY. If you'd like more news, go to BemidjiNow.com for Kev Jackson's Daily Chat Pod and the new Community Health tab, brought to you through a partnership with the Minnesota Department of Health, North Country Community Health Services, and Beltrami County Community Health Services. Yeah, Kev is he's getting ready. He's got about a week here, and then he's starting his canoe around the world trip. So he's going
1: to
0: be gone for a while.
1: That's going to be fun.
0: I bet you. I would suggest, however, you bring the sunscreen. I know we were talking yesterday about how you don't like to wear a hat, but I think when you do this, you ought to wear a hat.
1: I probably will.
0: Again, it's none of my business.
1: No, I probably will.
0: It's 56. Well, you'll thank me later, Kev.
1: Okay.
0: 76. And that's our expected high today, so very nice day. And again, still dealing with the remnants of the heavy weather that came through on the cold front a little earlier down in southeastern KZY territory, coming out of Hubbard County and into west central Cass. North-northwesterly breezes today, generally 6 to 11, so really nice day coming. Clear and 53 tonight, sunny and 80 tomorrow, light southwest to west breeze. And another slight chance of showers coming up Saturday night, sunny 78 on Sunday. So dig it. Now, as we look ahead, low to mid-70s, much of next week, looking really, really good.
1: Okay.
0: Anyway, so that's that. Right now, downtown Bemidji, yeah, we had the rain come through and some hail associated with it in some cases. Barometer 29.94, virtually calm 56 right now in downtown Bemidji. We noted on the news that Minnesota has a... Apparently, the State Fair was rated number 1, and I know you got a split soon.
1: Mm-hmm.
0: But I just noted State Fair of Texas, they've got a food competition down there, and they have finalists there.
1: Do they now?
0: Yes. And one of them is Fletcher's Corny Dogs, which apparently has a dessert version now. It says here, a hunk of chocolate covered with batter and then deep fried. I'm sure they've come up with that in Minnesota at some point.
1: I would think so.
0: And instead of mustard, it's yellow vanilla icing. So it tricks you. It tricks you. And that's one of the 15 finalists. Then it has Flamin' Crunch Pizza, which is dough topped with jalapeno queso and hot Cheeto dust.
1: Ooh, that's a spicy pizza.
0: I'm honestly not a fan of the Flamin' Hot Cheetos. Tried them once. Nope, don't need that anymore. But I go through stretches where I eat hotter food.
1: Right.
0: And I'm just not in one of those stretches now.
1: Gotcha.
0: I eat it for a while, then I decide that my whole system needs a break and it's no longer flavorful for me or tolerable, let's put it that way. But maybe someday it'll come back. I don't know. You got to hit the road, Kev.
1: So do I?
0: We'll let you go.
1: All right.
0: And it's 6:57 here at KZY.
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1: From ABC News, I'm Mike Dubusky. Meta is now on the hook for nearly $1 billion after a court in New Mexico issued a second major fine against the company. It's all after that landmark ruling, which found the company liable for putting young people on Facebook and Instagram at risk.
2: The judge now also ordering Meta to make changes to its apps, including eliminating push notifications on Instagram for users under the age of 18 from 10 p.m. to 7 a.m. and during school hours from 8 a.m. to 3 p.m. and putting time limits on the app for those users, no more than 90 hours a week. Meta was not ordered to change its algorithm.
1: ABC's Elizabeth Schulze. Meta has vowed to appeal that ruling as well. Officials in Michigan say the bagged salads that had been linked to a cyclosporiasis outbreak in the state are now safe to eat. The tainted products are no longer available. Taylor Farms has been at the center of that outbreak, which grew the impacted lettuce in Mexico. The company says its own tests don't show any contamination, but food safety advocate and lawyer Bill Marler says there may be a simple reason for that.
3: The reason why there usually are not positive tests is that people eat the evidence. I mean, that's how people get sick.
1: The outbreak made thousands of people sick across 15. 15-

0: sports.
1: Yes, a sports look.
0: So there are apparently a couple of teams that don't want to be more like the Dodgers, apparently. We talked about that.
1: Yeah.
0: Have the payroll that they have and not leading the league is kind of interesting, although most, I would say, the smart money is on them for the series.
1: Yeah. Yeah, now that baseball allows tons of teams into the playoffs, you know, having to win your division isn't as important. So
0: Joe Ryan has apparently had the, is he going on the IL? I think he has 15 days.
1: Okay.
0: He has a glute injury.
1: Okay.
0: Yeah. So pulled his glute.
1: I hate a pulled glute.
0: Oh, man. Anything involving the glutes is usually not positive.
1: Yeah.
0: When you hear
1: bad.
0: About it.
1: Right.
0: So anyway, if you're a major league pitcher, anything can cause problems. And he definitely has not been himself. There's no doubt about that. We heard arm fatigue, but apparently lower back, and that apparently is glute.
1: Okay.
0: But he's happy it's nothing serious. Just have to stay on. I was going to say stay off it, but you can't really stay off
1: hard
0: it.
1: Stay off the glutes.
0: You know what I'm trying to say.
1: Mm-hmm. Yeah.
0: Other sports, what's going on?
1: Well, the Twins did win last night, got a 4-3 win over the Kansas City Royals, so that snapped a four-game losing streak. Brooks Lee came up with a two-run single in the top of the eighth. Also, an RBI single from Josh Bell in that inning, and Royce Lewis had a solo homer in the fifth. Starting pitcher Bailey Ober went six innings, allowed three runs on six hits, got a no decision. Reliever Cody Funderburk got the win. Yandres Gomez picked up his 15th save with a scoreless ninth inning. Twins are now 57-59, are tied for second in the American League Central Division, three games behind the White Sox and only a half game out of the final wildcard spot. Twins will be in Milwaukee tonight to take on the Brewers in a three-game weekend series. 6:40 for the first pitch, 6 o'clock pregame. We'll have it on the Bun Sports Radio 104.5. And KBUN Plus, FM 100.1. Brewers are good, as we noted, the best record in the National League right now. Minnesota Lynx saw a 10-game winning streak come to an end last night. They were upset at home by the LA Sparks, 89-82. They were the hottest team in the WNBA, while the Sparks had lost 7 of their last 8. But they were outscored 23-11.
0: What?
1: In the fourth quarter.
0: Oh, for crying out loud.
1: Yeah, went scoreless for nearly the final 5 minutes of play. So it was not a good night for the Lynx.
0: No, I guess not.
1: Nevisa Collier had 21 points, Olivia Miles 23, and they'll try to shake it off when they host the defending champion Las Vegas Aces tomorrow at noon.
0: So apparently Collier is going to be on Team USA and Miles is not. Did you hear that?
1: No.
0: Yeah, it's a word.
1: Okay.
0: You know, and the thing is, I'm not, it doesn't matter that much to me, and I've always been a fan of recognizing those who have consistently done things as opposed to the new kid in town.
1: Right.
0: I'm okay with that. And it doesn't matter to me that much one way or the other. I just don't know if, I don't know what kind of friction that might cause. Olivia Miles seems pretty cool with everything, so.
1: Yeah. I wouldn't think much, but we'll
0: no.
1: see. Bikes get back at practice today after a day off yesterday. Their first preseason game is a week from tomorrow on the road against the New York Giants. Minnesota United FC will take on Tigres UANL in Leagues Cup play tonight. That'll be at Allianz Field in St. Paul. And we did actually have a preseason football game last night, Hall of Fame game, with the Carolina Panthers beating the Arizona Cardinals 33-30 as time expired. Town Ball Baseball.
0: I bet on Arizona.
1: You have a problem. Town Ball Baseball, we got playoff action this weekend. District 5B. In the quarterfinals, the Bemidji Blue Hawks will be at Bluffton tomorrow at 11 a.m. The winner will play Sunday at noon. The loser will play an elimination game Saturday at 4. Section 5A tournament, ninth-seeded Bemidji Bucks and Moorhead to take on the top-seeded Moorhead Mudcats tomorrow at 1:30. The winner will play Sunday at 5. The loser will play an elimination game Sunday at 11. And a note from the Lumberjack Radio Network, all Bemidji High School sports broadcasts on the Lumberjack Radio Network will be streaming on YouTube this year. 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
0: Good for you.
1: I know. You should too.

0: The entire fall broadcast schedule will be released next Friday in conjunction with the Security Bank USA Lumberjack Scramble, and that's what's going on.
1: Thanks. Weather thanks to Higgins Heating, Air Conditioning, and Refrigeration. And the cold front has come through, and the storms still impacting areas. But looks like some of the intensity may be dropping below thresholds. We had talked about West Central Cass County having a warning, and that apparently is no longer. But still, extreme southeastern Hubbard County and northeastern Wadena County. And we can see, again, a substantial area of shower and storm activity, that stuff that came on through earlier. Moving pretty rapidly, and it's a pretty narrow band, so those areas still being impacted, going to have a quick impact probably in the next couple of hours. But here in Bemidji and over most of our KZY listening area, we'll say now that that system has passed on through and things are nicing up. So, as it looks today, we are anticipating a very, very nice day with temperatures in the mid-70s and just a little bit of a breeze from the northwest today with plenty of sunshine. Clear at 54 tonight, 80 and sunshine Saturday, slight chance of a shower Saturday night, 55, 78, and sunshine on Sunday, still not a lot of breeze. So, you know, pretty much anything that you've got planned for the outdoors here this weekend is not going to be impacted by the weather. Barometer, at least not negatively, the barometer 2993 is starting to gain. North breeze 3, relative humidity at 56 degrees. And this is where we stand on this Friday morning at 95.5 KZY. 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

0: That is Alex Warren. This is 95.5 KZY 726. And, yeah, should be a nice day now that we move that thunderstorm through, as we did earlier here in Bemidji and over much of our KZY territory. And still impacting areas well southeast of Bemidji now, as that whole system has expanded greatly, and it's a lot longer from southwest to northeast, and pushes eastward. And so, yeah, as long as the rain comes without the hail, and unfortunately there was some of that involved with this latest system as well. We're going to get the forecast in just a little bit, and we have the KZY Trivia Challenge coming up in a bit also, and we'll look at some birthdays and all that as we set you up for this 7th day of August. Get a nice day coming.
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0: KZY up north, the weather forecast thanks to Paul Bunyan Communications, powered by the GigaZone, internet for the way you live. Cold front moved through with some pretty heavy thunderstorms earlier on. Now sunshine here in Bemidji, and we're looking toward 76 today. Northwesterlies at 6 to 11. Very nice day. Clear 53 tonight. Sunny 80 on Saturday. Still not much breeze. Same story Sunday with 78. How about that? And next week looks pretty good, too. Low to mid-70s. Right now, northwesterly at 5. Barometer 29.93 starting to make its way back up. And we have 56 in Bemidji at KZY.
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16: Hi, gang. Big Fig here with that great new dance, the Newton. Hit it, Hal.

0: sure Obi got paid a lot for that. Anyway.
1: Yeah.
0: So Kev just out of nowhere brings up Vic Newton's on the show yesterday.
1: Yeah, Kev did. Kev's the one stuck in the 60s.
0: There's probably two generations. I don't know, the 60s? That was more of a 70s deal. Yeah. I had it just made me wonder, though. I mean, it's like there's been a couple of generations at least now that that may not be familiar with the Fig Newton song and dance.
1: Yeah.
0: So there you go. I haven't had a Fig Newton in a long time, but but they still exist. In fact, I was looking on the interweb, and apparently they have recipes. You can make your own Fig Newtons, Kev.
1: Oh, can you now?
0: Yes, yes. But you know how these days when you watch like a video, in this case it was on YouTube, and they have the little transcription, closed captioning or whatever, and they describe what's being said and what's being seen, and they said peanut costume.
1: Oh. Yes.
0: No, he identified himself as Mr. Fig. Not a peanut,
1: yeah.
0: A fig.
1: Mr. Fig. Okay.
0: See, there you go. You know?
1: Yeah.
0: I mean, that's people forget. But Fig Newtons, I've never had a lot. I mean, never ate a lot of Fig Newtons. I was never, it wasn't the go-to. More of a fudge stripe guy myself.
1: Mm-hmm.
0: And vanilla wafers, Nilla wafers.
1: Right.
0: But at the same time, yeah, I wouldn't turn down a Fig Newton.
1: Well,
0: the box in front of me, you know. Mm-hmm. Garrison Keillor is 84, Radio Hall of Famer, of course, with the Prairie Home Companion. We have Jigsaw from the movie franchise Saw is Tobin Bell. He's 84. Alan Page was a football player. Apparently, and also Justice of the Supreme Court in Minnesota. He's 81 today. And what was his college? Do you remember? You probably do. When he came to the Vikings.
1: Alan Page?
0: Yeah.
1: It would be Notre Dame.
0: Notre Dame, mm-hmm. Yeah. 1967.
1: Mm-hmm.
0: Number one, first round, but 15th overall, believe it or not. Pro
1: that
0: Bowl
1: is
0: nine times.
1: Crazy.
0: Yeah. Anyway, Rodney Crowell, 76. A lot of great songs written and sung by Rodney Crowell, and was married, I know, at some point to Roseanne Cash. I don't think they're married anymore.
1: No, they are not.
0: Gary Hall Sr., 75, International Swimming Hall of Famer. Wayne Knight, you know him.
1: Oh, that's Newman.
0: Hello,
1: Newman.
0: And he was on Third Rock from the Sun and other stuff. And I've seen him do a few other things. And Wayne Knight's very talented, very funny guy, in my opinion.
1: No, Tom.
0: Gotta say it. David.
1: I'm never going to do that to you. I've got other things up my sleeve that I
0: Oh, really? Okay.
1: Yeah.
0: David Duchovny is 66, X-Files, of course, and he was in Return to Me. We all love that movie.
1: Mm-hmm.
0: Maggie Wheeler is 65. She was Janice on Friends, among other things.
1: Oh.
0: Magnificent comedic actress also. She's 65 today.
1: Wow.
0: I was recently watching an interview with her, and she is very, very enjoyable time watching her weigh in on things. Seems like a very nice person as well. Charlize Theron is 51. She's coming to get me now. Academy Award-winning actress. Of course, Michael Shannon, 52, from Revolutionary Road, among other things. Sidney Crosby apparently has played some hockey in its day. Mm. He is 39
1: Sid the
0: today.
1: Kid. Yeah, he's not the kid anymore.
0: Mike Trout is 35. Happy birthday. Oh, Kyler Murray, 29 today.
1: Oh,
0: we shall see.
1: Perhaps a Viking quarterback.
0: We shall see.
1: Okay.
0: Of course, you know, Kev was just telling me earlier that his Jalen Hurts, and I didn't know what he meant. And now I understand because it's Jalen Hurts' birthday today.
1: Uh-huh.
0: It's time for the KZY Trivia Challenge. Boy, are we running behind. It is, I don't know how, presented by Pepsi Nye Bottling.
2: Miss, your burger is served.
3: Thank you.
2: And if I may suggest a pairing, this is our finest Pepsi Zero Sugar. The sweetness of Pepsi perfectly balances the savory notes of your burger, while the citrus and carbonation elevates the taste for a truly stunning flavor profile. Bon appétit.
3: Now that is one perfect combination. If this is how the other half lives, I could get used to this. Burgers deserve Pepsi.
0: 95.5 KZY. You going to deal with it?
1: At some point.
0: Okay. Kev's got a problem. Somebody's in trouble. All right. So it's so what do you have for us, Kev?
1: All right. So here's the deal. I'm going to ask a question. You are going to call in the correct answer. Once you do that, you will win a four-pack, an Alani energy drink four-pack from Pepsi Nye Bottling. It is that simple.
0: Okay. We have a phone. The number is 218-444-4955.
1: Today's question. What is a contronym?
0: A what?
1: A contronym.
0: No, you didn't get tricked into giving me the answer.
1: No.
0: Okay.
1: It's a grammatical category.
0: Oh, really?
1: Mm-hmm.
0: Well, it sounds like a grammatical category, but I'm not familiar with that one.
1: What is a contronym?
0: You're all that education wasted, apparently. I never learned what a contronym was.
1: We knew that years ago, Tom.
0: Well, it's brand new to me. 218-444-4955.
1: That guy spent 4 years in college, we'd say.
0: Five, actually, but whatever.
1: Yeah. Even who's, worse, Tom. Who's even worse.
0: Who's counting?
1: What is a contronym? It is a grammatical term.
0: 218-444-4955.
1: You've heard of... We got a yes?
0: No.
1: You've heard of...
0: Oh, yes. Yes, we do.
1: Okay.
0: We do now.
1: Okay.
0: It's all right. I jumped to a conclusion there. All right. KZY Trivia Challenge. And where are you calling from this morning?
4: Mitty.
0: And the answer is?
4: Well, I'm guessing with the contra beginning, it's... the opposite of something?
1: You're on the right track, but that's not
4: okay.
1: It.
0: On the right track.
1: Okay. Yeah.
0: All right. So you're not on the wrong track.
1: No.
0: So, you're on the right track.
1: So synonyms, you know what synonyms are, and antonyms. Mm. What's a contronym?
0: Like my synonyms on a nice bun.
1: Yes. Yes. Synonyms are words with similar meanings, two words with similar meanings. Mm-hmm. Antonyms are words, two words with opposite meanings.
0: Mm-hmm.
1: What's a contronym?
0: 218-444-4955.
1: You need two for synonyms. You need two for antonyms. So you only need one contronym.
0: Okay.
1: Why?
0: KZY Trivia Challenge. Where are you calling from now?
4: Same place.
0: Are you on the right track still?
4: Well, I don't know. Is it a word that has two opposite meanings?
1: That's it.
0: Oh.
1: It's its own opposite.
0: Okay.
1: It's a word is its own opposite. Yes. So, for example, oversight.
0: Okay.
1: If you are in charge of something, you have oversight. You're supposed to be keeping tabs on it.
0: Yeah.
1: Or oftentimes you have an oversight. You missed something. That's a contronym.
0: Okay. So, if you were looking for oversight, but then you missed one.
1: Mm-hmm. Yes, we gave you the oversight, but you went ahead and oversighted. Cleave.
0: All right.
1: Cleave. Cleave is another one. Cleave means to adhere closely. It also means to separate.
0: Okay. Yes, hence cleaver.
1: Yes.
0: We'll do some separating. This is a Chad, isn't it?
4: Yeah.
0: All right. I think we've got all of Chad's pertinent information.
1: We got Chad's. Yes, we do. Good job, Chad.
0: Stop on by and pick up your beverage, okay?
4: All righty. Thanks.
0: There you go. 741 at 95.5 KZY. We'll catch up eventually. We also have a guest coming in next hour.
1: We do.
0: Evie Halverson's going to be in here talking about BCT.
1: Yeah. Opening night.
0: It is 741 at the moment, KZY.
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0: 7:44 here at KZY. 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
1: Not a good night for the Lynx last night. They had a 10-game winning streak going. They were playing a team that had lost 7 of their last 8. But they ended up getting outscored 23-11 in the fourth quarter. Went scoreless nearly the final 5 minutes of play. And lose at home to the Sparks 89-82. That drops them to 25-7 on the season. 23 points for Olivia Miles. Nafisa Collier had 21. And big game tomorrow for the Lynx. They are hosting the defending champion Las Vegas Aces at noon at Target Center.
0: Okay.
1: Big crowd at Target there Center. For that
0: okay.
1: One.
0: So yeah. They didn't have to leave like before the fourth quarter last night or anything.
1: No.
0: Okay. All right. That's the sense I was getting.
1: No, they're going to be there, and I imagine a big crowd for that one. Meanwhile, the Twins rallied for a win over Kansas City, snapping their 4-game losing streak. Brooks Lee had a 2-run homer that put him ahead 4-3 after a...
0: It's a 2-run single, I believe, Kev.
1: Oh, 2-run single. Yeah, I'm sorry. That gave them the lead after a RBI single from Josh Bell. Royce Lewis had a solo homer in the fifth. That accounted for the 4 runs. Bailey Ober went 6 innings, allowed 3 runs. On 6 hits, he got a no decision. Cody Funderburk, the win in relief, and Yandres Gomez, his 15th save. Twins now tied for second in the Central, 3 behind the White Sox, and are a half game out of the final wild card spot. And now a very tough series on the road in Milwaukee against the Brewers, who have the best record in baseball.
0: Pshaw.
1: 6:40 start tonight, 6 o'clock pregame. We'll have it on the Bun Sports Radio, 104.5 KBUN Plus, FM 100.1. Vikes at practice today after day off yesterday. A week from tomorrow, their first preseason game will be against the Giants on the road. And we had the Hall of Fame game last night, so our first preseason action of the NFL season in Canton, Ohio. Panthers beat the Cardinals. Minnesota United FC returns to League's Cup play tonight, taking on Tigres UANL at Allianz Field. And we got some town ball baseball this weekend. District 5B tournament quarterfinal. Bemidji Blue Ox tomorrow at Bluffton at 11 a.m. Section 5A tournament tomorrow at 1:30. Ninth-seeded Bemidji Bucks will be in Moorhead to take on the top-seeded Moorhead Mudcats. And that is what's going on in sports.
0: Why, that's lovely. 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A former federal immigration director is hoping to challenge Representative Pete Stauber. DFL-backed Trina Swanson faces reality TV star Luke Gulbranson in next Tuesday's 8th District Democratic primary. Swanson says she left her federal immigration job last September after being asked to check the visa status of a nanny spouse. Her campaign focuses on affordability, data centers, and mining. Stauber has won his last 3 elections and has raised $2 million compared to Swanson's $300,000. A Nato Wash man is facing 6 felony charges after police say he threatened to stab a woman if she didn't buy him alcohol and then killed 2 of her pets and seriously injured a 3rd with a kitchen knife. 44-year-old lineman Ray Weaver was charged Monday in Mahnomen County District Court with second-degree assault with a dangerous weapon, felony threats of violence, 3 counts of felony animal torture, and felony failure to appear. The complaint notes Weaver had an active warrant for felony domestic assault and third-degree assault at the time of the incident, stemming from a failure to appear at a July 14th hearing. The severe drought is raising wildfire concerns across nearly all of northeastern Minnesota. The latest U.S. drought monitor shows nearly 90% of Minnesota is in drought, with more than a 1/3 in severe drought. The National Weather Service says much of the region has received only 75% to 80% of its normal precipitation, and the drought could persist into October. The Department of Natural Resources and Duluth have issued a drought warning, and they're asking residents to reduce water use. Federal forecasters say northern Minnesota is the nation's only region expected to have elevated significant wildfire potential into November. And the Minnesota State Fair is considered the top fair in the country. USA Today reports they came to the conclusion based on factors like high attendance, massiveness, and enormous economic impact. Wisconsin finished 2nd. Iowa and Illinois were 7th and 8th. The Great Minnesota Get-Together runs August 27th through September 7th this year. Those are the stories we're following this morning at KZY. If you'd like more news, go to BemidjiNow.com for Kev Jackson's Daily Chat Pod and the new Community Health tab, brought to you through a partnership with the Minnesota Department of Health, North Country Community Health Services, and Beltrami County Community Health Services.
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0: Well, if you don't get up till a little later, maybe you didn't notice the storm that came through earlier, but it was a doozy for a while. And some did get some hail, unfortunately, with that, but some heavy rain briefly for, I don't know, half hour probably. So today, now that the front has come through, we're looking at sunshine at 76, north-northwesterly breezes 6 to 11, mostly clear at 53 for tonight, and then 80 and sunshine on Saturday. Slight chance on Saturday night for a shower, 55, 78, and sunshine Sunday, and much of next week right now. Because I'm waiting to see, because, you know, the Lumberjack Scramble, as you know, out at the Town and Country Club is next Friday.
1: That is correct.
0: And so far, the extended outlook only goes through Thursday, but they're saying sunny 72 on Thursday. So,
1: you know. Okay. Should be nice. Let's hope.
0: Hope so. Barometer 29.94, north breeze at 3. Relative humidity is up there, of course, with the rain having come through earlier, 56 in downtown Bemidji. At 95.5 KZY. And, yeah, I don't know. There's not a, there's a big old yard sale going on. It's called the 127 yard sale, the world's longest yard sale. And it goes across multiple states, starts in Michigan and runs then 690 miles through Ohio, Kentucky, Tennessee, and Georgia, and eventually in Alabama. So it says here, it gives the public a chance to stay off busy highways and instead enjoy scenic routes through small towns and rural communities. So something that's organized. Okay. That's not a coincidence.
1: Hmm.
0: It's not like a bunch of people got together and said, let's do the world's longest yard sale. But that's going on through Sunday.
1: Okay.
0: So if you want to find out more about it, and again, I'm sure there are plenty of yard sales here in our backyard as well this weekend, but 127 yard sale. .com. You can find out more about that.
1: Got it.
0: So, yeah, I imagine a lot of stuff changes hands on when something like this is going on.
1: It might be worth it just to take a backwoods trip to see sights we've never seen before.
0: Yeah.
1: I don't need to buy anything, though. Maybe I'll just browse.
0: Just browse. Yeah. Just look around. Mm-hmm. And maybe dicker a little bit, you know.
1: Well,
0: I don't know.
1: 50 cents seems a lot for that.
0: $2, I don't know. I'm thinking maybe $1. I don't know. 752 at KZY.
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1: From ABC News. I'm Mike Dubusky. Jobs numbers far worse than expected for the month of July. ABC's Jim Ryan has the latest.
2: The consensus was for a net gain of 83,000 positions last month. Instead, the Labor Department has reported a loss of 23,000 jobs. The same report shows the no-hire, no-fire employment market still dominates. At 4.1%, the unemployment rate was essentially the same as the June figure, as was the number of unemployed Americans at 6.9 million.
1: The Labor Department also revised down its jobs numbers for May and June to show 103,000 fewer jobs were added in those months. Alaska Senator Lisa Murkowski says she's opposed to confirming Todd Blanche as Attorney General.
3: She's now the second Republican senator to publicly come out against Blanche after Maine's Susan Collins. If both of them vote no, Blanche couldn't afford to lose any more Republicans. His fate is now in the hands of Louisiana's Bill Cassidy, who's indicated he's on the fence, too. Trump helped defeat Cassidy in a primary earlier this year. The Senate could start voting as soon as today.
1: ABC's Jay O'Brien. Meta has been ordered by a New Mexico court to pay nearly $1 billion after the social media company lost a case that accused it of designing intentionally addictive and harmful features and for failing to protect children from online predators. A new analysis of air defense systems finds the U.S. stockpile of Patriot missiles has been depleted by two-thirds amid the war with Iran. ABC News senior political correspondent Rachel Scott reports from Washington.
4: The war has already cost about $37 billion. The Trump administration is asking for another $67 billion from Congress. And we talk about how much money it is to make those Patriot missiles, nearly $4 million each. We'll compare that to how much it takes to make an Iranian drone. That's about $35,000 each, so quite a difference.
1: The White House tells ABC News the United States military has more than enough munitions, ammo, and stockpile to serve all of President Trump's strategic goals. You're listening to ABC News.
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6: 95.5 KZY, 56 degrees right now, and Kev Jackson's going to be in here in just a little bit. We did have some, obviously, thunderstorm activity that moved on through much of the region this morning, a little earlier on, but nice day coming. So, we've got that going for us, which is nice. Kev Jackson is here.
7: Yes.
6: Lynx couldn't get it done against the team they should have beaten yesterday.

0: went scoreless for nearly the final 5 minutes. Just, again, not like them at all. Lynx rookie Olivia Miles led the way with 23 points. Nafisa Collier added 21. And we'll see you tomorrow. Twins, meanwhile, snapped a four-game losing streak with a win in Kansas City, 4-3 the final. Two-run single from infielder Brooks Lee in the top of the eighth gave them the lead. Prior to that, an RBI single from Josh Bell in that inning, and Royce Lewis had a solo home run in the fifth inning. Bailey Ober worked six innings, allowed three runs on six hits, got a no decision. Cody Funderburk earned the win. Yandris Gomez picked up his 15th save. Twins are now three games out of first, tied for second in the Central, and a half game out of the final wild card spot. It's going to be a tough weekend for them, though. They go to Milwaukee to take on the Brewers, who have the best record in Major League Baseball tonight. 6:40 start, 6 o'clock pregame. We've got it on the Bun Sports Radio 104.5 and KBUN Plus FM 100.1. Vikings had the day off yesterday, resumed training camp with an afternoon practice today in Eagan. A week from tomorrow, their first preseason game in New York against the Giants. We had our first preseason game in NFL play yesterday as the Panthers beat the Cardinals in the Hall of Fame game in Canton, Ohio. And what else we got going on? Some town ball playoff action this weekend. District 5B tournament quarterfinal, Bemidji Blue Ox at Bluffton tomorrow at 11 a.m. The winner plays Sunday at noon. Loser plays an elimination game Saturday at 4. Section 5A tournament, first round. Bemidji Bucks are at Moorhead to take on the Mudcats Saturday at 1:30. Winner will play Sunday at 5. Loser will play an elimination game Sunday at 11. And all Bemidji High School sports broadcasts on the Lumberjack Radio Network this year will be streaming on YouTube. 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And by the way, the entire fall broadcast schedule will be released next Friday in conjunction with the Security Bank USA Lumberjack Scramble, and that is what's going on in sports.
1: Lovely. Thank you.
0: You're welcome.
1: 808 here at KZY Weather. Thanks to Beltrami Electric this time around. Well, we have 56 degrees in downtown Bemidji. We're on our way toward about 76 today. North-northwesterlies at 6 to 11 and just beautiful. Clear at 53 for the overnight tonight. Sunny and 80 tomorrow. Sunny and 78 on Sunday. We might get a shower through on Saturday night. Right now, downtown Bemidji, barometer 29.94. North breeze 3, relative humidity 100%, and temperature is starting to work its way back a little bit after those storms came through a little earlier on this morning. 57 in downtown Bemidji at KZY. We're going to talk BCT coming up in a bit.
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0: That's Taylor Swift. This is KZY. Evie Halverson's here. How are you doing?
1: I am wonderful. How are
0: good.
1: You?
0: I'm doing doing okay. You're here for a specific purpose, not
1: I
0: just
1: am.
0: Checking in to be nice.
1: Well, you know, I mean, if you want me to check in just to be nice, that's fine. How you doing?
0: I'm doing okay.
1: Doing okay? Good.
0: Doing okay.
1: Good.
0: Yeah, we're talking about other issues. We're part of the speech world.
1: We are.
0: High school speech world. Mm-hmm. And so I'm starting to think a little bit more heavily on that kind of stuff now. As we start to get into, you know, the fall seasons.
1: Exactly.
0: And that
1: school
0: kind of
1: starting
0: thing.
1: like 4 days from now, it seems like.
0: So, but you've got something going on.
1: Oh,
0: in fact,
1: I do.
0: This is I would say culminating, I suppose. It's opening night, right?
1: It is opening night. I'm so excited.
0: Tell us about it. What's going on with BCT?
1: Well, Bemidji Community Theater is opening The Cover of Life tonight.
0: Okay.
1: And written by R.T. Robinson.
0: Is this a new show?
1: What do you mean, like, new show?
0: New in terms of how recent it was this written.
1: It was written in the early 90s.
0: Okay.
1: I actually did a little research on that. I think its first production was done in, like, 93.
0: Okay.
1: So, I mean, it's not new. I mean, in terms of how old you and I are.
0: It's not Noel Coward.
1: No. Okay. No, no, no. Not even close.
0: Okay.
1: But yes, and it is a beautifully written show that takes place in Sterlington, Louisiana in 1943.
0: Oh, I see. All
1: yes. Right. It is about three women who are married to three brothers who all enlisted in the military.
0: I figured that might enter into
1: you
0: it.
1: You figured it out. Yeah, you're a smart guy. And the girls all go and live with the boys' mama.
0: Oh, really?
1: To save money.
0: Okay.
1: Yes, because they only get $50 in ration checks every single month.
0: Okay.
1: And if you're trying to save a little, it doesn't go very far.
0: So we're talking four cast members or are there more?
1: There are more. So you get the three cast members.
0: Okay.
1: I mean, excuse me. You get the three brides.
0: Right.
1: Plus the mama.
0: Mm-hmm. There's your four.
1: Plus, it's called
0: the cover. If I'm adding right.
1: If you are, you are. I mean, we're speech people. We're not mathematicians, right? So it could go either way. And then the crack local reporter, Addie Mae Magoo Blackard.
0: Okay.
1: She writes a story on these women. That story ends up on the desk of the editor of Life magazine.
0: Okay.
1: So they send a writer down to Sterlington to get the scoop, as it were. And so you get to learn about them and their life and what transpires. Very, very good show. Amazingly written.
0: Describe it. I mean, it doesn't sound like a farce by description.
1: No, no, no.
0: What would you call it? A dramedy?
1: I would say, you know how when you're like ordering a steak, you can order like medium, medium rare, medium rare, rare, you know, like that?
0: Yeah. Oh, yeah.
1: This is a drama comedy.
0: Okay.
1: So, like, it's heavy on the drama side, but there are some moments where you're going to go, that's funny.
0: Okay.
1: So, yes, it's beautifully written. It is a historical fiction piece. However, R.T. Robinson, the playwright, is the son of one of the characters. So they're actually based off of real people.
0: Oh, really? Okay.
1: Yes.
0: Well, that's cool.
1: Yes, yes. Very neat.
0: And so who's in the show?
1: We have got actually a mix of, you know, the old standards of BCT. We've got Kay Sanders on the stage.
0: Okay.
1: We've got Sue Wright on the stage. Both fantastic, fantastic people. And then we've got some that have been in there for just a little bit. We've got Anna Rydell. Oh, another standard for BCT that we've got on the stage is Tiffany Rausch.
0: Okay.
1: We've seen her. We were trying to figure it out. I think it's been like 10 to 15 years that she's been on the stage there.
0: Okay.
1: And you have never seen Tiffany as you are going to see her in the show. Absolutely fantastic. Unbelievably fantastic.
0: Okay.
1: And then we've got some that have been there a few times. Miss Anna Rydell, whose first show was Clue, which was earlier this year, as well as Amy Stranda. She is also there. And then we've got a couple of newbies, and you're going to know these names. We've got Rhea Gamache and Carson Johansson.
0: Right.
1: They are some
0: students at LaPorte.
1: Youngins from LaPorte. They're seniors this year, and they play the youngest of the two
0: I must say that in each case, I thought they might be grandparents by now. Yeah, they've been around for a while.
1: They've been around forever.
0: But apparently not.
1: No, they're only 18. Okay. They're only 18.
0: Big bad.
1: One thing that I do want to let everybody know is, number one, we have a lovely World War II cover of Life Museum in the lobby. So if you come early, we're going to open the doors at 6. You can go in. It has uniforms from all of the branches of the military. It has different fashion things, because this is, you know, a story about the wives left behind.
0: Right.
1: It has, you know, different things from the kitchen. It is a beautiful resource library that Amy has put together. And it also has probably the largest Life magazine collection from the 30s, 40s, and 50s I've ever seen in one place.
0: Well,
1: she's
0: fantastic.
1: Done an incredible job of curating that. Also want to just say, I would recommend it for 14 and over.
0: Okay.
1: Because we're dealing with war and loss and grief, there is also a theme of self-harm in this show. I just want to make sure everybody knows that I would say 14 and over for this one.
0: So, times, we said 6 o'clock tonight, right?
1: Yep. The doors open at 6. Show starts at 7.
0: Okay.
1: So, you know, but come on in and peruse that museum. It's absolutely lovely.
0: How many shows?
1: We have got tonight, tomorrow night, and Sunday. Of course, that Sunday matinee is at 2 o'clock.
0: Okay.
1: And the next weekend as well, the 14th, 15th, and 16th.
0: Great. Okay. So lots of opportunities coming up, and we get tickets. How much are they, and where do we get them?
1: So if you've got a youngin' in that 14, 15, 16 range, they're $6 a piece. Seniors are 12. Adults are 15. You can head on over to some of our community partners, Ken K. Thompson or Mackenzie Place. They will have tickets, or you can get them online at www.BemidjiCommunityTheater.com. And if you don't happen to get tickets and you walk in, we have them at the box office as well.
0: Evie, thanks.
1: You bet. Thank
0: you. All right.
1: You.
0: Looking forward to it. So tonight is opening night. And again,
1: yes.
0: The show at 7, but you
1: urge
0: people to stop. Come on
1: yes,
0: in early and
1: please,
0: check it out.
1: Please. It would be fantastic.
0: All right. Right in downtown Bemidji.
1: Yes.
0: It is 820 at KZY.

0: That is Niall Horan. 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
1: Hey, good morning. You're heading to the airport, right?
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0: KZY up north, weather forecast for today. Very nice now. 76 is anticipated with sunshine, northwesterlies at 7 to 11 today. So just a great summer day. 53 for the overnight tonight. Still clear, sunny, and 80 tomorrow. Light west or southwesterly for tomorrow. Or I guess I should say northwesterly. And then once we get into Saturday night, slight chance for a shower. 55 sunny and 78 on Sunday, and similar day on Monday. There you go. Barometer right now, 29.96, gaining back. After that front came through earlier, north breeze 3, relative humidity 96%, and we have 57 at KZY.
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0: 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We'll have the super quiz coming up here in a little bit.
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0: 95.5 KZY, we will have the Orton Super Quiz coming your way very shortly. I do want to note that we do expect that it'll be just a magnificent summer day today. And already with a good start toward that, had the storms come through earlier, in some cases with some significance as far as rainfall and some hail as well, that came with that. And in a few spots, it was not widespread, but there were a few that did get impacted by that earlier. But now that the front is through, northwesterly breezes 7 to 11 today, and a cooler day is anticipated, about 76 with sunshine. Mostly clear and 53 for the overnight tonight, and then sunny and 80 on Saturday, with winds becoming westerly, and they will be light for the most part. Slight chance of showers before 1 a.m., 55, sunny and 78 on Sunday, sunny and 78 on Monday, sunny and 77 on Tuesday. So nice weather coming up. Barometer 29.97, north breeze 5, relative humidity at 89%. And we have a temperature of 59 in downtown Bemidji at 95.5 KZY.
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6: Right, that's right, I'm sad and blue, because I can't do the boogaloo. I'm lost, can't do my thing, and that's why I sing. Gimme that thing.
0: Gimme that, gimme that, gimme. It is 8:37. Kev is a straggler today, but Nell is here, so don't worry. We'll quiz Nell if we need to.
2: Oh, no. Well, you know, Kev hasn't been doing that well, so I might
0: he isn't.
2: Have a better chance.
0: He has
2: chance.
0: Not been. He's had a rough stretch. I think his brain is already on vacation is what's been going on. But
2: I think you're right.
0: Well, this is not – I don't think this is the – well, we'll let our player figure it out here in a little bit. Once we line one up here. But it's the Orton's Super Quiz. So what we have at stake, if you bet right on this, then you'll win a medium hot stuff pizza from Orton's.
2: Yeah.
0: There you go. Now Kev is, he's a wandering in.
2: He was threatening to give me the quiz, and I said I might do better than you since you've been losing.
0: Exactly.
7: Yeah, did I lose? I did lose again yesterday.
2: You did. Poor Connie.
7: Good gosh. You know, maybe I should just go home and think about what I've done. Or not done, as the case may be.
8: Nice try.
0: It's something I, you know, that I'm willing to do.
8: Maybe we should all go home and
0: think about what we did. So if you like to play, and all you need to do is bet on or against Kev Jackson, again, 218-444-4955 is the number. And, yeah, we'll see what crops up here, who's willing to give it a go today. But again, you know, it's always your choice. You don't have to take Kev's side.
7: Sure don't.
0: You don't have to. So we'll hear from Morton's while we hopefully line up a player. It's about 8:39 at KZY.
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0: All right, no player yet. So I think people have just been turned off, I think is what it is.
8: Can't blame them.
7: They don't have to go with me.
0: No, they don't.
7: Learn the lesson by now.
0: Well, and this,
7: I appreciate their confidence, but
0: yeah, I don't want to influence anybody on this one. So
7: okay.
0: we'll let them make their own decision if we get a player here. 218-444-4955.
8: It's kind of like the lottery.
0: If you want to give it.
8: The minute you decide to veer away from the numbers you choose, that's when they'll pick them.
7: That's when they'll pick them,
0: yeah. Mm-hmm. Right. So we do have a player.
7: Oh, we do? Okay.
0: You are on the air with us. You are our player. Who is this?
10: Sherry Smichael.
0: All right, Sherry.
7: Hi, Sherry.
10: Hi. I'm not afraid to play.
7: We appreciate that.
0: Now, Sherry, this is the thing. I know that that you sometimes, you know, will jump into it again with an irrational exuberance. and make a decision before you have the topic. But I'm going to give you the topic now. Just hang in there till you hear it.
10: Okay.
0: Animal idioms. Animal idioms.
10: Yes, Kevin has it.
7: Okay.
0: You think he's got it?
10: Yes, I do.
0: Okay,
10: all
0: right.
10: I'm a believer
7: in it. It's not animal idiots, right?
0: No, not animal idiots.
7: Okay.
0: I would love to see that quiz, though. That would be fun. That would be a lot of fun. All right, Sherry, so just a reminder.
7: I'm going to do my best for you, Sherry.
0: A reminder.
10: You always do.
0: Yeah, I think Connie is right now. She's probably pretty upset.
7: Yeah.
8: She said she needed to recover.
10: Yeah. All right, Connie.
0: Yeah. So, all right. So, here we go. Basically, okay. we give you an idiom without, the important answer that you need to come up with.
7: Gotcha.
0: And then you fill in the blank.
7: Okay, I think I
0: there
7: understand.
0: It is. And you again, you can offer encouragement, Sherry, as long as you don't give him any hints. Okay.
7: Okay.
0: All clear on it. All right. So if I were to say, let the blank out of the bag, you would say...
7: Let the cat out of the bag. I believe is
0: who
7: how
0: put,
7: that goes.
0: Who put mm-hmm. the poor cat in the bag? That's what
8: know.
0: I want to
8: know. That's mean.
7: I know.
0: Boy, oh boy.
10: That's right.
0: So anyway,
7: is that how they used to transport cats?
0: That would... Some guy on the street corner, you know, with a trench coat, and he opens up and he says, would you like a bag of cats?
7: Yeah.
0: You think that's how it went?
7: Oh, man. Can you imagine what would happen if you opened the bag?
0: Hey, yeah. Bud.
7: That would be
8: claws out.
7: Lots of scars.
0: All right. All right. So here we go.
7: Okay.
0: Now we're playing for real. How about a wild blank chase?
7: Would that be a wild goose chase?
0: A wild goose chase. Ding! There's one. Get your blank in a row.
7: Get your ducks in a row.
0: Get your ducks in a row, yes.
7: Ding! All about the web feet birds for now.
10: Great job, Kev.
7: Thanks.
0: Open up a can of blank.
7: I know what I want to say, but I'm probably sitting on the air.
0: It's not an animal.
7: But I think it's worms.
0: Worms is correct. Well, all right, Sherry, three in a row. I don't know. Come on. How could he possibly fail now?
7: How could he?
10: He won't.
7: There's no historical record that would indicate that's possible. Blank.
0: Love.
7: Puppy love.
0: Puppy love is correct, yes.
7: Ding.
0: Putting cats in bags, and we're loving puppies, apparently.
7: That's right. That's why cats have a bad attitude.
8: They're easier to love.
7: They are far easier, yes.
0: How about the blank in the room?
7: The elephant.
0: The elephant.
7: In the room.
0: Ding. Yeah. All right, there's five. Yeah, some people are really regretting the decision not to call in today, I think. All right. Blank eyes.
7: Blank eyes.
0: Blank eyes. It could be other possibilities, I imagine, but you'd have to make a case.
7: You got this one now? Because I'm not exactly sure.
8: I've got like three things in my head, and I don't know which one I should choose.
7: Oh, you know what?
0: That's about it.
8: Well, I have more than three things in my head. I have three options that I'm thinking of. Jeez. We got rocks in there.
0: Yes.
7: I think I know which one it probably is. Mm-hmm. Snake eyes?
8: That's what I was thinking.
7: Yeah.
0: That's not the one listed here, but realistically, I'm going to...
7: All right.
0: Eagle eyes is what they were after.
7: Eyes. Oh, that makes sense.
0: Yeah. And like I said, I mean, you know, obviously there are other things we can consider, so...
10: Yeah. Yeah,
0: So, here you go, Sherry. Good for you.
7: Thanks,
0: and,
7: Sherry, for giving me some confidence today.
10: Oh, absolutely. It's totally my pleasure.
0: You know what a really nice person would do, Sherry, is maybe pick up the pizza and then share it with the person that helped you win it, is what you would do.
7: You don't have to do that, Sherry.
10: I hear you, Tom. I hear you loud and clear.
7: You don't have to, first of all, Tom didn't help you win. I did. And secondly, you don't have to do that.
10: Yeah, Tom's after all, he's reading the answers.
7: Tom's just going to hide behind me and grab pizza when it shows up.
0: Yeah, that might happen.
10: Well, thank
0: all right,
10: you
0: Sherry.
10: So much.
7: Thanks,
0: all right,
7: Sherry.
0: Thanks for calling.
10: You bet. Thank
0: there you.
10: You
0: go.
10: Bye-bye
0: right.
10: Now.
0: The world is your...
7: oyster.
0: Mm-hmm. Ding! Until the... blank come home.
7: That would be the cows.
0: The cows, guessing, yes.
7: Yeah.
0: And a dark blank.
7: A dark?
0: Mm-hmm.
7: You know that one?
8: A dark blank. A dark horse?
7: Oh, yeah.
0: Dark horse is correct, yes.
7: Nice.
8: Yeah. I could have probably taken this quiz.
7: Yes.
8: Since
7: yeah,
8: you were taking your time this morning.
7: You should have.
0: And again, I didn't want to, you know, clue people in by telling them this is a little easier than some of them we've had this week, but
8: Nell
7: a lot easier
8: take this so one.
7: Oh.
8: So, yeah. With the three things in my head. Something's bound to fall out.
0: I got three things in my head.
7: Imagine if she had an MRI. You guys got to look at this.
0: So anyway, the jalapeno problem, apparently San Diego-based distributor, Coast Citrus Distributors, have been linked to the potential salmonella outbreak.
7: Oof-ta.
0: Or as whoever the newscaster was yesterday kept saying... Salmonella.
7: She was a librarian at our high school.
0: Yeah, see? There you
7: Salmonella.
0: Go. I was gonna say. I remember her being part of the Old West shows.
7: Yeah.
0: So anyway, this jalapenos were sourced to Sinaloa, Mexico. I don't know where that is. It's in Mexico, obviously.
7: I mean, as explosive as just plain old lettuce diarrhea was, how would jalapeno diarrhea?
0: Yeah, I know. And that's, it's salmonella, so it's, you know, you got both issues going on.
7: I
0: probably.
7: Know.
8: Yeah. I'm telling you, the healthier foods are just seeming farther away from the options.
0: Yeah, right.
7: They're just, it's a conspiracy.
0: Yeah. You suppose
7: it's
0: that's what it is?
7: Conspiracy by the junk food people.
0: Yes.
8: Yes.
0: You may be right.
8: You eat all this junk food, and then
0: it's
8: we get them to take GLP-1s.
7: Wow, that is insidious when you think about
8: right?
7: it.
8: Right.
0: Autumn allergy season is right around the corner.
7: Didn't we just
8: what
7: have spring
8: that?
7: Allergy
0: I know.
7: Season?
0: I summer
7: And then
0: allergy
7: we had summer
0: season.
7: Allergy season.
0: Oh. Yeah.
7: And then
0: that
7: we got fall.
0: And Dr. Sandra Hong, who is an allergist at the Cleveland Clinic, recommends that people on allergy medications take them before symptoms start and allergy season hits. Well, that's interesting. For kids heading off to school, Dr. Hong recommends showering and changing clothes before bedtime. It says also antihistamine should be taken as needed throughout the season and recommends changing the furnace filter before turning on the heat for the first time.
8: That makes
0: sense. And I just changed my furnace filter recently. But it, you know, it's the AC filter as well. But anyway, yeah, suggestions you can do. I wanted to look up, and I didn't do it, unfortunately. I got distracted by something else. Like Kev wasn't here, and I started to panic, you know.
7: I don't think that would ever happen.
0: But I wanted to.
8: The paper bag.
7: Yeah. I'm going to have to read sports.
0: Oh, absolutely. That's what it was. I know nothing about that.
7: Correct.
0: Okay, there it is. The State Fair of Texas has their Big Tex Choice Awards finals. Now, we mentioned earlier, it was dough, and it had like hot Cheeto dust on it.
7: Yeah.
0: That was a finalist.
7: Yeah.
0: And then they had, you know, and I'm not going to say that they're stealing ideas or anything like that, but they had the corn dog, but it was chocolate with the corn dog.
7: With the coating.
0: And then they had yellow, like vanilla icing to make it look like mustard.
7: I know. Sounds pretty good.
8: But it was an actual corn dog?
7: No, it's chocolate center.
0: Yeah, deep fried chocolate.
7: Corn dog coating. And then vanilla icing to look like mustard on top.
8: Sounds good. I want to be a judge at one of these.
7: Wouldn't that be fun?
8: Yes.
0: Well, they have the Texas Two-Step Tacos, which is a bold, delicious taco duo that brings pure backyard flavor to every bite. Fire-roasted jalapenos. I'm using my commercial voice. Is it working? Fire-roasted jalapeno stuffed with juicy pineapple pork sausage and melted mozzarella tucked into a warm blue corn tortilla with rich charred flavor. That sounds very good.
8: This does sound really good.
0: Mm-hmm. Mm-hmm.
7: You understand most of us are not going to be able to get down to the Texas State Fair to try these.
0: Yeah. Well, then I'm giving you ideas. I know that, you know, you were looking for ideas of what to cook this weekend, so here you go. They have a second taco that comes with it. That's the two-step, you know.
7: Oh.
0: With the tender sliced brisket wrapped around a roasted jalapeno layered with melted mozzarella and served on a heat-kissed yellow corn tortilla with crisp purple pickled onion and a drizzle of sweet smoky barbecue sauce.
8: I mean, it does sound good, but where does the jalapeno come from?
7: there's a good question right now.
0: Yeah, absolutely. Then they have the Flamin' Crunch Pizza. We were talking about that. It's got the, it says here, yeah, jalapeno queso on the crust. And then buffalo buttermilk ranch dressing and a hefty sprinkle of Flamin' Hot Cheetos dust. I don't think so.
8: Don't forget your tongues.
7: The portable toilet industries in Texas had a record-setting year this year at the Texas State Fair.
0: The Golden Crunch Melt. That doesn't sound intimidating at all. That's a tortilla brush in a signature seasoned butter oil and grilled to a crispy golden finish and packed with juicy marinated chicken, pastor, fire-roasted peppers, caramelized onions, smoky chipotle mayonnaise, melted three cheese blend, and crispy potato strings in every bite.
7: Anyway, nice.
8: That sounds so good.
7: I like it.
0: Nacho wings, which is apparently an ultimate flavor explosion, by the way. It's the first explosion you'll experience. Nacho wings. Crispy chicken wings tossed in zesty taco seasoning, smothered in creamy nacho cheese, and piled high with cilantro, green onions, tomatoes, pickled red onions, and jalapenos.
8: You don't like cilantro?
0: No, I'm one of those that I might as well have Dawn dish liquid incorporated into my meal. They say it's a genetic thing.
8: Yeah.
0: That some people taste soap and some people taste cilantro.
7: Okay.
0: Something refreshing, but I can't bear it.
7: Okay. Maybe you should just try Dawn dish soap on your food sometime and see how it goes.
0: Well, see, now there you go. I mean, you know, why would I if there's cilantro? It bothers me then because sometimes it just prevents me from enjoying things I otherwise might enjoy. I start looking at things, oh, that looks like good salsa, and then I look at the ingredients, and I'm like, well, I can't do that. Because that's I'm one of those people that for whom it tastes like soap.
7: Yeah.
0: So I don't know what it is. There's a specific gene involved in that, though, I guess.
7: It's kind of a bummer.
8: Yeah.
0: You know what? I make up for it in other areas. It's okay. I've found a way
7: okay.
0: to not starve to death anyway.
7: I'm a little nervous about that.
0: Bury me in matcha.
7: You like matcha.
0: Creamy cheesecake indulgence with bold Japanese-inspired flair. New York-style cheesecake hand-dipped in silky Belgian white chocolate rolled in the crushed matcha cookies for a delicious or delicate earthy crunch, it says here. Then drizzled with luscious white chocolate and sweet strawberry jam with a slice of strawberry on top.
8: Oh, geez, it just keeps going.
0: Mm-hmm.
7: Wow.
0: See what else we have here. See, there's that. There's that chocolate.
8: I haven't had breakfast yet this morning. This is terrible.
0: There's the chocolate corny dog, which is milk chocolate, hand dipped in the original corny dog batter, deep fried until golden perfection, and the drizzle of yellow vanilla icing.
7: Mm. Yeah, that sounds pretty good.
0: Yeah,
7: that sounds pretty good.
0: Yeah, sometimes you just combine. You just look at the individual ingredients. Yeah, that all works.
7: Mm-hmm.
0: It's that one I can't pronounce. It's maybe cornflake champagne.
7: Or shouldn't pronounce, maybe?
0: Well, it all depends. I can't pronounce it, and if I pronounced it, then maybe it was something I shouldn't have tried. See what else we have here. A lot of these are dessert-looking stuff.
7: Mm-hmm.
0: So anyway.
7: Mm-hmm.
0: Yeah, so in case you happen to be going to the Texas State Fair...
7: I'm sure there are lovely things to sample at the Minnesota State Fair, which is much closer.
0: Yeah, and that's the thing, because, you know, and even the county fairs, which are going on right now, it's always is fair food is fair food. But, yeah, I mean, they go above and beyond. We already talked about some of the new additions at the Minnesota State Fair, certainly. And so there's all kinds of stuff there. But Texas has, you know, they have a little different approach to everything, you might have noticed.
7: So I've heard.
0: Yeah. Mm-hmm. So
7: it's almost,
0: so their offerings down there involve a little more heat, I guess, in some cases.
7: I usually get paralyzed trying to figure out, well, which one do I want?
0: Yeah.
7: Because, you know, there you get so much of it, you can't
0: there's a limit.
7: More than one or two.
0: No, there is a limit. There's a human limit as to what you can consume in one outing.
8: Mm-hmm.
0: And, yeah, I would imagine, you know, if you do the state fair, that's got to be a tough one.
7: Yeah.
8: I mean, that's why you go multiple days. If you can.
0: You know,
7: you can, yes.
0: I just thought of this. I don't know if anybody's thought of this, but why don't they have the Minnesota State Fair buffet? And you can just sample everything on one, you know, buffet, and we'll see how that goes.
7: Yeah.
8: I like that idea. I do.
0: See? You don't have to walk around even. it's all right there.
7: I think it would take an entire barn to
0: it
7: have
0: would.
7: The buffet.
0: No, it would. It would, but can you imagine? You know, it's like the you know the those at the front end would be out immediately, and those at the back end would you got to wait for people to run out before they get around to you.
7: I think I would die because it would be all there, and I would just keep eating and eating and eating.
0: Yeah,
7: and I would get no steps in to like burn off.
0: Like
7: a few
0: I said,
7: calories.
0: There you go. That would trick it up a little bit from the exercise standpoint. Now, what do you have to add? You must have something.
8: I do.
0: There must be
8: Tom.
0: Something in your head.
8: Yes, there is something
0: like
8: in my
0: head.
8: Like
0: three things. What's one?
8: One of those things is we have Vacation Air Resort on sale today in the store, so you can save an extra $8 there. We have an auction coming up next Thursday.
0: Mm-hmm.
8: That's number two. And today is the last day to sign up for a possible winning of the Mall of America tickets, the sweepstakes.
0: Take it. Okay.
7: All right.
0: All right, thanks, gang.
8: Thanks.
7: You're welcome.
0: I'll look forward to seeing you on Monday.
7: I don't believe you.
0: It's 857 at KZY.
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20: Mostly sunny today. We'll get to 75 for a high this afternoon with wind out of the northwest at 5 to 15. Tonight, mostly clear, 52. Tomorrow, sunshine, 80. On Sunday, it will be partly cloudy with a high of 78. 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I'm meteorologist Sean Cable. 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

0: 95.5 KZY, that's Sienna Spiro. Yeah, nice weather for the fair today in Clearwater County. Same story in Bemidji for the Beltrami County Fair next week. Looking really, really good for that as we set it up. And not too far from the Great Minnesota Get-Together, which again has been ranked by USA Today as the number one fair in the country. A lot of Upper Midwest fairs do well. But nice to get that acknowledgement as well and have that that nearby. So we're heading into, the big concentration of that. We've had them scattered around the summer, but we're definitely heading into that, heading in that direction. And the weather in general looks great for this weekend ahead. The forecast is next.
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9: Up North weather.
10: Mostly sunny today. We'll get to 75 for a high this afternoon with wind out of the northwest at 5 to 15. Tonight, mostly clear, 52. Tomorrow, sunshine, 80. On Sunday, it will be partly cloudy with a high of 78. 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I'm meteorologist Sean Cable. Current temp, 62.

0: That's Journey. 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Tom Lucas going to head out into the beautiful blue and the sparkling sunshine here in just a little bit. Weekend looks magnificent. I'll talk to you on Monday.
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1: up north weather. I'm meteorologist Rodney Price. Sunshine this afternoon and a northwest breeze with highs in the mid-70s. Overnight, mostly cleared, lower 50s. Warmer on Saturday, sunshine, lower 80s. Some storm chances for Saturday night. Sunday during the day, though, is looking dry. 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Currently 62 degrees.
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It's Dave D for the KZY 95.5 Midday Show. Are you ready for the weekend? I know I sure am, so let's get you there, right? Good music and good fun all here on the Midday Show, including Teddy Swims, Adele, Benson Boone, Charlie Puth, and a whole lot more on the way.

0: I got to tell you, friends of mine down in Brainerd are complaining about the weather, but it's just looking beautiful outside. I really wish I could just do my show right out by the Babe the Blue Ox statue. I'm really hoping the weekend just stays like this because I don't know if you could ask for better weather. Somebody in the camera chat, because I'm in my studio, and I can't see anything outside, so I always like to watch the Paul Bunyan and Babe the Blue Ox camera. And somebody's like, I hear thunder. No, you don't. Don't bring that bad juju on us, all right? This weekend is shaping up to be amazingly beautiful. I don't want anybody to ruin it for me. So you quit with that thunder talk.
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0: KZY 95.5, Dave D with you, and my neighbor and I have a new appreciation for each other. She was having issues with rabbits in her garden. I was like, well, let me look into it, and I built her an owl box. Now she no longer has rabbits in her garden, so now she has an extra vegetable problem, which is never a bad thing to have. So she's been bringing me like a bunch of vegetables, and unlike most people, look, I was always the kid that would eat his vegetables, whether it was broccoli, Brussels sprouts, you name it, I would eat it. I eat vegetables like most people eat candy. Like, you can have a bag of Skittles, and I'll be chomping down on a bell pepper. So me and my neighbor have this new appreciation for each other. She needs something built. I like vegetables.
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10: Up North Weather. I'm meteorologist Rodney Price. Sunshine this afternoon and a northwest breeze with highs in the mid-70s. Overnight, mostly cleared, lower 50s. Warmer on Saturday, sunshine, lower 80s. Some storm chances for Saturday night. Sunday during the day, though, is looking dry. 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

0: KZY 95.5. I'm a big baseball fan, and unfortunately, I left the last place I was doing radio right before baseball got interesting down there. The crew of Napoleon Dynamite, they actually invested into a team down in Richmond, Indiana. Like I said, that's right where I was doing radio. And now they have the Richmond Flying Mummies, and the crew's been out there and they've thrown the first pitch. You can even, they've even had like the Vote for Pedro sign, which is really kind of cool if you ask me. I mean, if what are you going to do with all that money you get from a cult classic movie? You could like buy fancy cars or, you know, I don't know, buy a baseball team.
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1: up north weather. I'm meteorologist Rodney Price. Sunshine this afternoon and a northwest breeze with highs in the mid-70s. Overnight, mostly cleared, lower 50s. Warmer on Saturday, sunshine, lower 80s. Some storm chances for Saturday night. Sunday during the day, though, is looking dry. 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Currently 65 degrees.

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0: The University of Michigan is not near as tough as Bemidji State. I can prove this to you with this story right now that's going viral here on KZY95.5. The University of Michigan just announced they're hiding all their grades of their incoming students because they want to curb out mental health issues. Because, first off, it's hard to get into university, right? I walked into Bemidji State. They're like, all right, sir, the cleaning room is in the back. You can go there. I was like, I'm not even a janitor. No, but it's been fun to kind of take a tour of the campus, so shout out to them for that. But they're hiding it because they're worried people are going to feel bad about their grades. Bro, that was high school. You're in college now. Damn, what you worried about?
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0: Dave D here on KZY 95.5. Don't forget to check out the event over at Lake Bemidji State Park, their nature table, which is going to be about trees, the silent giants. You could have just called it trees, but, you know, it is. I've been enjoying going to these. They go from 2:30 to 3:30, so I pretty much have to, like, leave the studio and rush right over there. I'm hoping I can make today, but it's going to be going on. It's a free event. Come on in and visit the state park. I love talking about these things because they've been doing really cool ones. Birds of Prey was my first one, which was really awesome to see local birds of prey. The tanning one, I missed that one, and I'm really upset about that, but I'll get to come back, I'm sure, next year when it pops back up. But head on out to the state park. Enjoy the beautiful weather we have right here in Bemidji.
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7: I'm meteorologist Rodney Price. Sunshine this afternoon and a northwest breeze with highs in the mid-70s. Overnight, mostly cleared, lower 50s. Warmer on Saturday, sunshine, lower 80s. Some storm chances for Saturday night. Sunday during the day, though, is looking dry. 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

0: I would take my girl home tonight, except for she is running off with her friend to North Dakota. She's not leaving me. This isn't a Thelma and Louise kind of story, but I do have the house to myself for the weekend. Her and her friend Tori are running off to go visit a state park. I got to work this weekend on a side project of mine, so I can't go. And she's like, well, I'm just going to pick up my friend and we're going to go drive like 8 hours. It's going to be fun. I was like, okay, I don't know what your friend thinks she's getting into, but they're leaving here actually right in the next couple hours. If they're listening to this on the KZY 95.5 app, if they've already belted out of our radio signal, I hope you guys have a good weekend.
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1: From ABC News, I'm Chuck Sievertson. Todd Blanche has barely enough support from Republicans to become the next attorney general. He can only afford to lose two votes, which he has, but now Louisiana Republican Bill Cassidy announces he'll support Blanche, and that would apparently assure his confirmation.
2: This is not a referendum on President Trump. It is a decision regarding Mr. Blanche in very specific circumstances. All considered, I will vote for Mr. Blanche.
1: Analysts were expecting a net gain of 83,000 jobs last month. Instead, the Labor Department reports a loss of 23,000. Totals for June and May were revised downward. At 4.1%, the unemployment rate was essentially the same as June. KPMG chief economist and managing director Diane Swonk says as far as possible reaction from the Federal Reserve.
3: This doesn't take a rate hike off the table in month of September, but it makes it much more fraught with risks now to the labor market if inflation remains persistent.
1: A panel of judges at the D.C. Circuit Court of Appeals rules that President Trump exceeded his authority when he set out to build a $400 million ballroom at the White House without congressional approval. ABC News national correspondent Stephen Portnoy in Washington.
4: The appeals court judges say work related to security can continue, but Congress must approve the ballroom itself. The panel's 2-1 decision has a pair of Obama and Biden-appointed judges blasting President Trump's decision to tear down the old East Wing, saying, quote, "We are aware of no instance in American history in which a president unilaterally and using privately collected funds demolished substantial portions of the White House that Congress authorized to be built and American taxpayers paid for."
1: An appeal to the Supreme Court's expected. Iran-backed Houthi rebels launched attacks on Saudi Arabian forces in eastern Yemen today. The same day, Pakistan, Turkey, and Saudi Arabia signed a mutual defense agreement. You're listening to ABC News.
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0: 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The former federal immigration director is hoping to challenge Representative Pete Stauber. DFL-backed Trina Swanson faces reality TV star Luke Gulbranson in next Tuesday's 8th District Democratic primary. Swanson says she left her federal immigration job last September after being asked to check the visa status of a nanny spouse. Her campaign focuses on affordability, data centers, and mining. Stauber has won his last three elections and has raised $2 million compared to Swanson's $300,000. A NATO Wash man is facing six felony charges after police say he threatened to stab a woman if she didn't buy him alcohol and then killed two of her pets and seriously injured a third with a kitchen knife. 44-year-old lineman Ray Weaver was charged Monday in Mahnomen County District Court with second-degree assault with a dangerous weapon, felony threats of violence, three counts of felony animal torture, and felony failure to appear. The complaint notes Weaver had an active warrant for felony domestic assault and third-degree assault at the time of the incident, stemming from a failure to appear at a July 14th hearing. The severe drought is raising wildfire concerns across nearly all of northeastern Minnesota. The latest U.S. drought monitor shows nearly 90% of Minnesota is in drought, with more than a third in severe drought. The National Weather Service says much of the region has received only 75 to 80% of its normal precipitation, and the drought could persist into October. The Department of Natural Resources and Duluth have issued a drought warning, and they're asking residents to reduce water use. Federal forecasters say northern Minnesota is the nation's only region expected to have elevated significant wildfire potential into November. And the Minnesota State Fair is considered the top fair in the country. USA Today reports they came to the conclusion based on factors like high attendance, massiveness, and enormous economic impact. Wisconsin finished second. Iowa and Illinois were 7th and 8th. The Great Minnesota Get-Together runs August 27th through September 7th this year. Now you're up to date. For more news, visit BemidjiNow.com. And you can also select the brand-new Community Health tab brought to you through a partnership with the Minnesota Department of Health, North Country Community Health Services, and Beltrami County Community Health Services.
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7: Good afternoon. With your check on sports, I'm Joel Hoover. Town ball baseball playoffs begin this weekend. In District 5B, in the quarterfinals, the Bemidji Blue Ox will be on the road against Bluffton tomorrow morning at 11 a.m. The winner will then play Sunday at noon, while the loser will play an elimination game tomorrow at 4. In the Section 5A first round, the number 9 seed Bemidji Bucks will be at the number 1 Moorhead Mudcats on Saturday at 1:30. The winner will then play Sunday at 5, while the loser will play an elimination game on Sunday at 11 a.m. In Lumberjack Radio Network news, all Bemidji High School sports broadcasts on the Lumberjack Radio Network this year will be streaming on YouTube. 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The entire fall broadcast schedule for KBUN will be released next Friday in conjunction with the Lumberjack Scramble. In Major League Baseball, a two-run single from infielder Brooks Lee in the top of the eighth inning pushed the Minnesota Twins to a 4-3 win over the Kansas City Royals on the road last night. The hit capped off a three-run eighth inning as the Twins snapped a four-game losing streak. Minnesota is now 57-59

0: 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I'm Joel Hoover, and that is your look at sports on this Friday. Have a great weekend.
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2: I'm meteorologist Rodney Price. Sunshine this afternoon and a northwest breeze with highs in the mid-70s. Overnight, mostly cleared, lower 50s. Warmer on Saturday, sunshine, lower 80s. Some storm chances for Saturday night. Sunday during the day, though, is looking dry. 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

0: There's a scandal going on with the Tour de France, and it involves, well, it really just involves a padded bra. It's kind of crazy, if you ask me. It's KZY 95.5, not because, you know, hey, it's adding a little bit of front weight to kind of help you lean forward. No, it actually caused them to be a little bit more aerodynamic. It kind of helped shape them out a little bit, if you will. And it actually saved riders about 1.25 seconds per mile. And so now they're going to have to tell the ladies, you can't wear them padded bras. Them dudes, yeah, you can't wear them either.
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1: 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Should be out relatively soon.

0: KZY 95.5, YouTuber. And I've watched this guy's videos a long time. He's a great animator. His name's Hot Diggity Demon. He recently came out, and he was looking to do medical-assisted suicide over in Switzerland. I guess he's going through some chronic pain. And there's been a fan outpouring of support of like, hey, man, don't do this. It's not worth it. And he says that, hey, look, this is the snapback to reality that he needed. He's like, I just wasn't feeling like I was making it in this world. And this is what I'm going to tell you right now. Anybody thinking about this, remember, we would rather hear your story than tell your story. Because we love you here. We love all you listeners. You're what make this possible. And when you guys send us emails and calls, all the support you guys give us, it helps us through. So I understand where this guy's going through, and I just want you to know, if you're going through something, remember, I'd rather hear your story than tell your story.
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2: When the storm clouds threaten, head to SevereStudios.com, the premier storm chase and weather platform. 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That's SevereStudios.com.
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9: I'm meteorologist Rodney Price. Sunshine this afternoon and a northwest breeze with highs in the mid-70s. Overnight, mostly cleared, lower 50s. Warmer on Saturday, sunshine, lower 80s. Some storm chances for Saturday night. Sunday during the day, though, is looking dry. 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Currently 71 degrees.

0: KZY 95.5, it's time for the Dirtbag of the Day, and we're going to be talking about a man who might just be a little dramatic, if you will. A man has been charged with killing his neighbor's fish by pouring motor oil and detergent into their pond. The incident happened as he was driven completely insane. I don't know if this is going to work, but, you know, it's a valid defense because the sound produced by the pond's water pump. Yeah, that's what it is. Like, nothing seriously like, hey, no, like, these are invasive fish and they're destroying the ecosystem. Nope, I just don't like that water pump you're using. I don't know, maybe help him invest into a better one instead of trying to kill his fish. He's facing several felony charges, and he's our dirtbag of the day.
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4: 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Kids can join in the games at Wilton Bar and Grill. 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
1: Up North Weather. I'm meteorologist Rodney Price. Sunshine this afternoon and a northwest breeze with highs in the mid-70s. Overnight, mostly cleared, lower 50s. Warmer on Saturday, sunshine, lower 80s. Some storm chances for Saturday night. Sunday during the day, though, is looking dry. 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

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It's a great way to kind of just take a break from it all and see what's going on right here in the great city of Bemidji. Dirty

0: We follow this guy's story extensively here on KZY 95.5. We're talking about the streamer in Blazy who walked all the way from Philadelphia to California to help raise money for trades programs in his area. This dude has not had any luck during his walk and even after his walk, because after he completed it, they were on their way back. They were bringing the camper that he stayed in on the way, and somebody ended up crashing into this thing. And unfortunately, his dog Milo has escaped and is still missing, according to this article, which is from yesterday. I'm hoping that they have found his dog. But it's kind of crazy, man. This dude is trying to be out there and raise money for a good cause, and it seems the world is out to get him.
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0: talking with some of my friends in the radio industry, and it's hard to believe that Ella Langley is probably going to be the first one to break the women's record for longest consecutive number ones, weeks at number one on the top 40 charts. It's KZY 95.5. It's a catchy song. You may not always be in the country, and I can get that, but whenever you listen to it, you find your toe tapping along. You're like, all right, I can dig it. When I first heard it, I was like, man, what is everybody hearing? But the more and more I've heard it, it feels better and better every time. And I think that she's got it. She'll beat out Mariah Carey. She's got, 5 weeks to tie? So 6 weeks to hold the record. And I think she can do it.
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10: I'm meteorologist Rodney Price. Sunshine this afternoon and a northwest breeze with highs in the mid-70s. Overnight, mostly cleared, lower 50s. Warmer on Saturday, sunshine, lower 80s. Some storm chances for Saturday night. Sunday during the day, though, is looking dry. 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Right now, it's 73.

0: it's going to get to the point in baseball where we're not even going to be able to have foul balls at all. Like, there's going to be just nets everywhere. In that one moment of you getting that foul ball with your dad or your mom or whoever, it's going to be gone forever, because there's a Yankees fan who's going to sue for $10 million because a bat got thrown into the stands. This happens randomly. Yeah, I've been to multiple games where they hit it or they swing so hard that they lose grip of the bat, like if it's wet or something like that. And that's exactly what happened. It was wet, raining. He went to go swing. The bat slipped out of his hand. It flew over into the stands and it clobbered her in the head. She's all right. She didn't have like a major concussion. She was hurt. I'm sure the Yankees are like, hey, look, we'll hook you up. We're sorry that this happened. It was a complete freak accident. But when you sue them for $10 million, you know what they're going to do? They're going to put nets up everywhere so that way this can't happen again and we're not going to be able to get any more foul balls. Yeah. Thanks, lady.
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1: north weather. I'm meteorologist Rodney Price. Sunshine this afternoon and a northwest breeze with highs in the mid-70s. Overnight, mostly cleared, lower 50s. Warmer on Saturday, sunshine, lower 80s. Some storm chances for Saturday night. Sunday during the day, though, is looking dry. 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
2: Oof, shocking time to lose a whole strut.
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2: 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Oh,

0: It's time to play a game of really dumb headlines. A major federal fentanyl trafficking operation was brought nearly 30 kilograms of fentanyl pills into Minnesota has come to an end after at least six of the defendants were sentenced last week. The way this headline reads is that up until they were sentenced, they've been out trafficking still. It's like, hey, look, I know I'm in trouble for drug trafficking. I was like, I love it. People are trying to get out there and get their clickbaits. And I'm glad that they got these drug traffickers sentenced. But come on, like, is that the headline we really want to go with? Just take 5 seconds, think about it. Like, oh, yeah, they probably weren't trafficking. Because, I look, if I'm reading it and thinking of it like that, somebody else who's a lot dumber than me, and there's like five people I know that are dumber than me, and I'm pretty dumb, they're thinking the same thing.
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0: KZY 95.5. I know that summer is almost over because friends of mine, they've invited me to go to the upcoming ski patrol class with them. And that's just the sign that snow is on its way. Yeah, because you don't want to wait till December and be like, all right, let's start training some new ski patrol guys. If you want to join them, just look up in your local organizations. I just searched up ski patrol classes in Bemidji, and several places popped up. And some of my friends that are going to be there said, hey, why don't you come with us? I was like, all right, cool. It's something I wanted to do last year. I learned to snowboard before I got here. I still had a little bit of time left to do that, and I was like, this is what I want to do this year, and kind of like be more of like a pro helper, if you will. hey, there's nothing wrong with being in ski patrol. If you want to join, just look up and help out the local ski areas.
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12: I'm meteorologist Rodney Price. Sunshine this afternoon and a northwest breeze with highs in the mid-70s. Overnight, mostly cleared, lower 50s. Warmer on Saturday, sunshine, lower 80s. Some storm chances for Saturday night. Sunday during the day, though, is looking dry. 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

0: Right, that's it for me. Dave D here on KZY 95.5. I am out. I will catch you Monday, but I got to make way for my girl Donnell. She's coming in to take you to 7. Till then, have a good one.
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2: I'm meteorologist Rodney Price. Sunshine this afternoon and a northwest breeze with highs in the mid-70s. Overnight, mostly cleared, lower 50s. Warmer on Saturday, sunshine, lower 80s. Some storm chances for Saturday night. Sunday during the day, though, is looking dry. 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Currently 74 degrees.

fast. And we have sports starting here for school in mid-month. I think they kick off between the 15th and 17th, I want to say. So if your kiddo's going to school and they're starting sports, it has already begun. It's going to be a busy fall, that's for sure. We have Somber up next, Casey Musgraves, and we'll take a look at the National Day. So stay tuned for that here on KZY.

0: Casey Musgraves there with Justified 95.5 KZY and National Water Balloon Day. Yeah. Well, water balloons are an accidental toy, kind of like the Slinky and Silly Putty. Back in 1950, they were invented by somebody trying to create a waterproof latex sock to prevent trench foot. And it popped, and then the classic summer toy was born. There you go, water balloons. The largest recorded water balloon fight in history involved nearly 9,000 people throwing over 175,000 water balloons in Lexington, Kentucky. That's crazy. And of course, yeah, today is the National Day for Water Balloons. So if you want to have fun and have your own battle, grab yourself some water balloons. There are so many different ones to choose from. I'm telling you, you can. There's ones that you can actually refill so that they don't pop and you have the latex balloon all over the yard. They're kind of cool. They pop open after they, and then you can just refill them and they close up. Kind of cool. I wasn't sure how they'd work, but they work pretty well. And then the ones that are easy to fill that have that attachment that goes right on the end of your hose. Super fun that you're not, that way you're not sitting there filling and tying balloons all day long, because I think that's the worst part. If you get stuck with that job, there's something, they got something wrong with you. They got a bone to pick with you if you get stuck with the water balloon filling job, for sure. But National Water Balloon Day, go out and have some fun, because I said so.
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0: No Doubt with It's My Life and Florida Georgia Line in there. Well, going on tonight at the Bagley Clearwater County Fair is the Bulls, Bronx, and Barrels at 7 p.m. That is in their grandstand, so you want to head over there for that tonight at 7 p.m. Tomorrow for 12 p.m. and at 6 p.m. is the Demo Derby over in the grandstands, and Sunday at 2 is the Baja Races. And, of course, they have the carnival rides, the fair food vendors, the craft vendors, the animals. Lots and lots of fun over there. So that goes all the way through Sunday. Plenty of time to get over there and enjoy yourself. Have a little bit of fun. But again, tonight at 7 is the Bulls, Bronx, and Barrels in the event to the grandstand. So don't miss out. Stay tuned. We'll have a look at weather and some more music after this.
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12: I'm meteorologist Rodney Price. Sunshine this afternoon and a northwest breeze with highs in the mid-70s. Overnight, mostly cleared, lower 50s. Warmer on Saturday, sunshine, lower 80s. Some storm chances for Saturday night. Sunday during the day, though, is looking dry. 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

0: That's Benson Boone here on 95.5 KZY, and it's Nell hanging out till 7. Well, we are looking for vendors to join our Northwoods Makers Market for the fourth straight year. We are raising funds for the United Way of Bemidji area. So if you are a crafter, vendor, we would love to have you be part of our event this year. It's going to be Saturday, October 3rd from 9 to 2 over at Beltrami Electric. If you would like to get signed up to have a booth, give them a call, 444-2540, or you can stop in there, get yourself signed up, and get that vendor packet so you'll be ready to go. We'll have over 80 booths to shop from if you are wanting to come and just take a look at everything. We'll have food trucks there. Mac in the Box will be there. Dirty Dough will be there. We'll have that fun fall photo booth again, the kids activities area with some pumpkin decorating. And I believe this year we are even going to have a silent auction area. So it's going to be a lot of fun. And again, it's been 4 years in the running. It's been going so well. We've raised so much funds for the United Way of Bemidji area. We want to keep that going. So put this on your calendar for Saturday, October 3rd from 9 to 2 at Beltrami Electric. Again, if you want to be a vendor, if you'd like to join in and have fun and showcase your items, give Beltrami Electric a call or stop in for a vendor packet.
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1: north weather. With your forecast, I'm Corey Hartman. For tonight, mostly clear, lows around 50. Sunshine, upper 70s for Saturday. Saturday night, showers and storms, a low around 55. Mostly sunny and nice for Sunday, a high near 75 degrees. Monday, mostly sunny, a high around 76. If you're looking for a new place to live, stay, work, or play, check out Worthington, Minnesota. It's worth a look. 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

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Nell here till 7 on the Nell Show. Reminder, today is jackpot day over at 7 Brew. 7 Brew from 7 to 7, so all the way up until 7 p.m. tonight. You can get two medium drinks for just $9. That is today only until 7 on jackpot day at 7 Brew. More information for you at 7brew.com, of course. And they are open until 10:30, but jackpot day only lasts until 7. So head over there before then and grab your pick-me-up. Get one of your featured August drinks, of course. Maybe try that bubblegum lemonade. That sounds delicious. And stay tuned. We'll have an update here from a construction delay as well. So stay tuned for that here on KZY.

0: There's Lady Gaga here on 95.5 KZY. We heard from One Republic as well. Well, guess what? We have another update on construction for you. So due to the second phase of construction, you can expect delays at the Bemidji Transfer Station starting Wednesday next week, August 12th. So only one lane through the transfer station will be open through the first week of September. And the 24-hour lane for household garbage, what you produce while making your evening meal, of course, and put under your kitchen sink, and recycling will remain open through this time. So all non-burn items will have to be brought through the transfer station's one lane during normal business hours. That is your update on construction. 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

0: David Guetta with Usher there on 95.5 KZY. Let's take a look at our local sports. The Bemidji Town Ball teams will begin playoff action this weekend. In District 5B, the Blue Ox open the playoffs in Bluffton tomorrow morning at 11 a.m. If the Ox get a win, they'll move on to the winner's bracket Sunday at noon. But if they lose, they'll play an elimination game tomorrow afternoon at 4. Meanwhile, the Bucks are the number 9 seed for the Section 5A tournament, and they will be in Moorhead tomorrow to face the top-seeded Mudcats at 1:30. If they pull off the upset, they move into the winner's bracket Sunday at 5 p.m., and a loss would put them in an elimination game at 11 a.m. on Sunday. Joel Hoover is preparing for another season of Bemidji High School sports on the Lumberjack Radio Network. The fall broadcast schedule will be released next Friday in conjunction with the Security Bank USA Lumberjack Scramble. And one new item this year, all Bemidji Lumberjack broadcasts will stream on YouTube. 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Also in sports, the Twins open up a weekend series in Milwaukee against the Brewers, who have the best record in Major League Baseball, and the Minnesota Lynx remain the number one team in the WNBA despite last night's loss. They have a huge game at Target Center tomorrow at noon when they host the number two team in the league and defending WNBA champion Las Vegas Aces. There's your look in local sports here on KZY. We'll have more music, including Sienna Spyro, and a look at the weather right after this break.
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17: With your forecast, I'm Corey Hartman. For tonight, mostly clear, lows around 50, sunshine, upper 70s for Saturday. Saturday night, showers and storms, a low around 55. Mostly sunny and nice for Sunday, a high near 75 degrees. Monday, mostly sunny, a high around 76. If you're looking for a new place to live, stay, work, or play, check out Worthington, Minnesota. It's worth a look. Currently, 75 degrees.
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0: That's Howard Jones right here. Things can only get better, that is for sure. Well, you're hanging out with Nell here till 7, and I want to remind you on the 13th of August is the United Way of Bemidji Area's Wine and Beer Tasting Social. Yeah, tickets are just $25 now through the 12th. Starting August 13th, you can get them for $30 online or at the door. You do need to be 21 in order to purchase those tickets or attend as well. There'll be games and raffles, a silent auction, of course, and it all goes to support the United Way of Bemidji Area. So that is the Wine and Beer Tasting Social August 13th from 4:30 to 6:30 at the Sanford Center. Stay tuned to find out what's for supper with the Supper Club next. 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
1: From ABC News, I'm Chuck Severson. President Trump exceeded his authority when he set out to build a $400 million ballroom at the White House without Congress's approval, says a panel of judges at the D.C. Circuit Court of Appeals. ABC News national correspondent Stephen Portnoy in Washington.
2: The appeals court judges say work related to security can continue, but Congress must approve the ballroom itself. The panel's 2-1 decision has a pair of Obama and Biden-appointed judges blasting President Trump's decision to tear down the old East Wing, saying, quote, "We are aware of no instance in American history in which a president unilaterally and using privately collected funds demolished substantial portions of the White House that Congress authorized to be built and American taxpayers paid for."
1: President Trump says they'll appeal to the Supreme Court. This move could likely spark a court battle, says ABC's Peter Harlambous.
3: The White House this week notified Federal Reserve Governor Lisa Cook that the president was considering firing her and demanded she respond to unproven allegations that she committed mortgage fraud, sources told ABC News. Trump last year tried to remove Cook based on those unsubstantiated allegations, but the Supreme Court blocked him from immediately firing her because she wasn't given appropriate notice or an opportunity to respond.
1: Cook's lawyer calls the allegation baseless. New Jersey's attorney general announcing subpoenas in a civil rights investigation of Delaney Hall in Newark, a private immigration detention facility owned and operated by the GEO Group. Deaths of three people in recent months were reported. Todd Blanche has just enough support to become the next attorney general, with Louisiana Senator Bill Cassidy saying that he'll vote for him.
4: All considered, I will vote for Mr. Blanche. I'll be criticized for this vote. What's new?
1: A helicopter helping battle a large Utah wildfire crashed today, says the Federal Aviation Administration, with no immediate word on the conditions of the two people aboard. Wall Street major indexes closed higher. 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
6: A former federal immigration director is hoping to challenge Representative Pete Stauber. DFL-backed Trina Swanson faces reality TV star Luke Gulbranson in next Tuesday's 8th District Democratic primary. Swanson says she left her federal immigration job last September after being asked to check the visa status of a nanny spouse. Her campaign focuses on affordability, data centers, and mining. Stauber has won his last three elections and has raised $2 million compared to Swanson's $300,000. A NATO Wash man is facing six felony charges after police say he threatened to stab a woman if she didn't buy him alcohol and then killed two of her pets and seriously injured a third with a kitchen knife. 44-year-old lineman Ray Weaver was charged Monday in Mahnomen County District Court with second-degree assault with a dangerous weapon, felony threats of violence, three counts of felony animal torture, and felony failure to appear. The complaint notes Weaver had an active warrant for felony domestic assault and third-degree assault at the time of the incident, stemming from a failure to appear at a July 14th hearing. The severe drought is raising wildfire concerns across nearly all of northeastern Minnesota. The latest U.S. drought monitor shows nearly 90% of Minnesota is in drought, with more than a third in severe drought. The National Weather Service says much of the region has received only 75 to 80% of its normal precipitation, and the drought could persist into October. The Department of Natural Resources and Duluth have issued a drought warning, and they're asking residents to reduce water use. Federal forecasters say northern Minnesota is the nation's only region expected to have elevated significant wildfire potential into November. And the Minnesota State Fair is considered the top fair in the country. USA Today reports they came to the conclusion based on factors like high attendance, massiveness, and enormous economic impact. Wisconsin finished second. Iowa and Illinois were 7th and 8th. The Great Minnesota Get-Together runs August 27th through September 7th this year. 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For more news, go to BemidjiNow.com. Also, Kev Jackson's Daily Chat Pod. 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
8: With your forecast, I'm Corey Hartman. For tonight, mostly clear, lows around 50, sunshine, upper 70s for Saturday. Saturday night, showers and storms, a low around 55. Mostly sunny and nice for Sunday, a high near 75 degrees. Monday, mostly sunny, a high around 76. If you're looking for a new place to live, stay, work, or play, check out Worthington, Minnesota. It's worth a look. Right now, it's 74.

that even back in the 90s, when Garth Brooks and Shania Twain were hot, they couldn't even accomplish that feat. So, you know, congratulations to her. You know, it's a great thing to accomplish. And you know, country, it's hot right now. We got Jelly Roll with Need a Favor right here on 95.5 KZY.

0: That's Harry Styles at American Girls there, 95.5 KZY, Rihanna in there as well. Well, you know, I've never seen the movie, the first one anyways, from Barbie. Never seen the Barbie movie. It was the biggest hit of 2023 and the highest grossing live action comedy ever, $1.5 billion, and the 18th highest grossing film in history. It's also Warner Brothers' best performing film, and if you were hoping to see a second one, you will be happy to know that they are working on Barbie 2. They have an idea for it, for the sequel, and they just need to get Ryan Gosling and Margot Robbie to agree to terms, and work will commence on the second movie. So stay tuned. Somewhere down the line in the future, Barbie 2 will exist.
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0: There's Megan Trainor on 95.5 KZY, Backstreet Boys in there as well. Well, we have a couple of big deals auctions coming up for you. One starting next week, Thursday the 13th. It's a 6-night, 7-day stay in a 2-bedroom cabin for up to 4 people. That is out at beautiful Coles Resort on Big Turtle Lake. You can check that one out on our big deal store. 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And it's an Ainsley Scott Eurotop queen size mattress with that adjustable base. Now, that adjustable base is pretty awesome. And you're probably thinking, well, I already have the bed frame. 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It's instant comfort with preset lay flat, anti-snore, and zero gravity position. So you could check it all out. 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
10: Up North weather.
11: With your forecast, I'm Corey Hartman. For tonight, mostly clear, lows around 50, sunshine, upper 70s for Saturday. Saturday night, showers and storms, a low around 55. Mostly sunny and nice for Sunday, a high near 75 degrees. Monday, mostly sunny, a high around 76. If you're looking for a new place to live, stay, work, or play, check out Worthington, Minnesota. It's worth a look. Currently 72 degrees.
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0: One Republic, 95.5. Well, I have a PSA for you for road construction, an update for the Bemidji Transfer Station. So due to the second phase of construction, you can expect delays over at the Bemidji Transfer Station starting next Wednesday, the 12th. So there's only going to be one lane through the transfer station that'll be open through up until the first week of September. And the 24-hour lane for household garbage, which is whatever you make when you're making your meals, what you put under your kitchen sink, that kind of thing. And then recycling will remain open through this time. So all non-burn items will have to be brought through the transfer station's one lane during normal business hours. Keep that in mind starting next Wednesday, August 12th.
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2: With your forecast, I'm Corey Hartman. For tonight, mostly clear, lows around 50, sunshine, upper 70s for Saturday. Saturday night, showers and storms, a low around 55. Mostly sunny and nice for Sunday, a high near 75 degrees. Monday, mostly sunny, a high around 76. If you're looking for a new place to live, stay, work, or play, check out Worthington, Minnesota. It's worth a look. Right now, 71 degrees.

Happy Friday. That's a Great Big World with Christina Aguilera there and Say Something, Louis Capaldi in there. We also heard from Olivia Dean, one of my favorites. And you're hanging out with Nell here till 7 on this Friday. Hope you have great plans for this weekend. Maybe head over to the Clearwater County Fair. That's going on until Sunday, of course. And we got lots more great music coming up, including Alex Warren on today's hottest and yesterday's coolest.

0: Sabrina Carpenter there and Taste on 95.5 KZY. It's Nell hanging out. Well, we always talk about trying to save money and try to be able to save up for things that we need or things that need to get fixed, because when you have a home, it's inevitable. When you have a vehicle, it's inevitable. Something's going to happen. And with our luck, whenever we get any little bit of savings or any extra money, something always goes wrong. So we always try to come up with ways to save. And here are a couple of my favorites once a week shopping. And honestly, I actually shop more than that. I shop almost every other day. I do a couple meals at a time, and we plan that out. That way we don't have food that goes bad in our refrigerator. We're not wasting anything. And we plan leftovers as well for the next day. So if we can make a meal that we can eat for 2 days in a row, like chili, or maybe have some a pot roast or a casseroles or something like that. We do that. We have chicken that we buy and we cook it up and we use it for a couple of different meals. So that's one of my favorite ways to save. My other thing is making lunches at home and bringing in a lunch for the day, because you're saving. And you don't need to do this all the time, because of course we would love to support all of our local businesses, but it's not affordable ideally to do it every single day, right? So maybe choose a few days a week where maybe you can splurge on that kind of thing. But if you're doing it every single day and you're looking to save, maybe pick a few days where you can pack your own lunch for work or wherever you're going. That way you can save a little extra on a couple days and splurge or save for something else that's needed down the line. Those are my favorites. Maybe give those ones a try. Don't need to try to cut everything back, like coffee or, you know, your extras like your chocolates and your desserts. But if you try a couple of things and start working that way, you might be surprised at how much you can save.
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0: Mr. Brightside there by the Killers, 95.5 KZY, hanging out with Nell. A Big Deal store is doing something awesome right now. We got lots of great items in the store. We have CJ's Bar and Grill. We have the Blue Ox Playroom. And we have L&J Cafe. Plus, we have Beltrami County Fair tickets for Friday Rodeo and Thursday Motocross. We sold out of the Saturday Rodeo already. Surprise, surprise. But we still have the Friday Rodeo and the Thursday Motocross in there for Beltrami County Fair. Grab those now because those are coming up next week already. Plus, we'll have a sale next week. We have some auctions coming up. Next Thursday, we have Kohl's Resort. That's the 13th. And then on the 20th, we'll have Mikkel's Mattress. We'll have a nice queen-size mattress in there for you to bid on. And on the 27th, we'll have Chandler's Detail Plus. So we'll have lots of great things going on in the store. If you want to check it out now and find out ways you can save, head to Big Deals at KZYFM955.com. 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
16: Up North weather.
17: With your forecast, I'm Corey Hartman. For tonight, mostly clear, lows around 50. Sunshine, upper 70s for Saturday. Saturday night, showers and storms, a low around 55. Mostly sunny and nice for Sunday, a high near 75 degrees. Monday, mostly sunny, a high around 76. If you're looking for a new place to live, stay, work, or play, check out Worthington, Minnesota. It's worth a look. Right now, 71 degrees.

0: That's Men at Work and Down Under on 95.5 KZY, today's hottest, yesterday's coolest. Thanks for hanging out with Nell on this Friday. Hope you have a great weekend. And again, we have Clearwater County Fair this weekend going until Sunday. Beltrami starts next Wednesday. So we went to the Clearwater County Fair last night. It was a blast. And, you know, we had a lot of fun riding some rides, delicious food, just mingling with people we know and hanging out. So head over there. It goes on until Sunday. Have lots of fun. We have Donna and Steve coming in at 7 to get you through the rest of the night. Thanks for hanging out on KZY.
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1: 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Saturdays from 8 to midnight on KZY.